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24: Here's your Energy FM weatherology forecast. I'm Derek Height. Lows dip down to about 63 tonight under mainly clear skies. Easterly winds 5 to 10 miles an hour. High temperatures reach up to 86 tomorrow. Sunshine mixed with clouds at times. Lows level off around 60 tomorrow night. Partly cloudy skies. A blend of clouds and sun and dry. Friday and Saturday, low 80s Friday, mid 80s by Saturday. Currently 81.
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10: Here's your Energy FM weatherology forecast. I'm Derek Height. Lows level off around 63 tonight under partly cloudy skies. Winds out of the east around 5 miles an hour. Sunshine mixed with clouds at times tomorrow. High temperatures reach up to 86. 60 tomorrow night, partly cloudy. Partly cloudy and dry Friday and Saturday. Low 80s Friday, mid 80s by Saturday. Right now, 75.
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Let's have some fun tonight. It's Kendall. I've got the music covered. Biebs and Olivia Dean on the way. And here's Olivia Rodrigo with Drop Dead.

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0: It's Kendall, and we have to talk about this new workout trend. A boxing gym in Brooklyn, New York has been running chess boxing events. They combine speed chess and live boxing sparring. They say you don't have to have any experience in either. There are 90-minute classes that mix high-intensity cardio, technical ring work, and strategic chess training every Sunday. 11 total rounds, 6 rounds of chess, alternating with 5 boxing rounds. Each are about 3 minutes long. So, for example, contestants start with chess. When the time expires, the match is paused. The competitors will put on boxing gloves and step into the ring. Then after 3 minutes, they return to the game board. It sounds crazy. What would you play?
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0: It's Kendall with a list of the best outdoor toys that can keep your kiddos entertained for hours at a time. Did you know there's reusable water balloons? Time-honored tradition, now they're good for the environment, too. I've never heard of these. I would have loved to have had them back in the day because we used to have to blow them up individually. It took forever. Like, you had to want it. Your hands hurt by the time you were done. Stomp rockets. All you have to do is step down hard and watch it go flying. Be careful of getting it stuck in a tree or your roof. But, yeah, good time. Walkie-talkies, they never get old, a badminton or croquet set, a bubble machine, Nerf balls, sidewalk chalk, and a blow-up kiddie pool, all making the list.
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0: happy, you enjoy the music. 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

0: trying to decide if I would want one of these. 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

0: That's Dasha. I'm Kendall. Hey, thanks a bunch for listening. Don't go anywhere. The playlist continues. Going to hear from TLC, Imagine Dragons, and Bruno Mars coming right up.
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scandal coming up. We'll discuss the benefits of being single. Someone on social media asked, what is a single person luxury that people in relationships completely miss out on? I've got some of the best responses coming up.

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0: All right, we're talking about single-person luxuries that people in relationships miss out on. Someone asked social media, what are the best ones? Someone said, knowing things will be exactly where you left them, like kitchen scissors. How about never having to discuss plans with anyone? No discussion on dinner, what to watch, what to do, or where to go. You just do what you want all the time. Someone else said, never having to compromise on, like, decor style or colors. How about being able to binge TV shows without having to wait for another person so you can watch together? Being able to do absolutely nothing all weekend without having to explain it to everyone. How about using the bathroom anytime I want? No waiting. Cooking a meal that lasts a few days. Ever since I moved in with my partner, there's no leftovers. Someone else said, setting the temperature at what I prefer. Full freedom to pass gas. And someone else said, being able to fall asleep on the couch while watching something without someone calling you to come back to bed. Starfishing the bed. Being able to just microwave a sweet potato.
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1: Did you know what the fastest growing city in America is? According to the latest data, it's Charlotte, North Carolina. And a report from Axios says that as Charlotte barrels towards a population of 1 million, the city is uniting behind a common phrase. No more. We're full. Growth has slowed in most large metros, but Charlotte added well over 20,000 people between 2024 and 2025, more than any other city in the country. And the suburb, Fort Mill, South Carolina, is the fastest growing area in the U.S., with a population jumping almost 7%. It's only 20 miles from uptown Charlotte. Overall, Charlotte's boom has a population at about 965,000, keeping it in the nation's 14th largest city. A major driver of its growth was its affordability compared to similar cities. But locals are worried now because the swelling population is making it a lot more expensive, congested, and is pushing Charlotte closer to becoming an Atlanta than people there want to admit.
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0: Somber on Kendall, and let's talk about Target rolling out a fleet of new reimagined, air quotes, shopping carts, which are coming to stores nationwide. They didn't reinvent the wheel, but they do make it roll forward consistently. New carts are a Series 3 APC model, and they boast smoother maneuverability and ergonomic handles, a deeper, more comfortable and secure child seat, increased basket space for bulk goods, larger cup holders for anything from snacks to Starbucks to sippy cups, a modern design with durability and sustainability in mind. The carts are all plastic, and the components can be replaced individually, which theoretically extends the lifespan. And when parts do need to be retired, all the materials are fully recyclable. So if you want to take one for a spin, be on the lookout. They aren't all arriving at once. Target says they're coming to most of our stores in the years ahead. These carts have been in the works for 6 years now. They won't blow your mind, but they will make it easier for you to blow your paycheck.
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11: 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Winner is solely responsible for any and all local, state, and federal taxes incurred upon claiming a prize. 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All winners' names, likeness, and voice may be used by Alpha Media contest co-sponsors and prize suppliers for publicity purposes. Alpha Media co-sponsors and prize suppliers are not responsible for lost, misdirected, or delayed entries or mail. If your call is disconnected for any reason or terminated due to poor quality or reception, station personnel reserve the right to select an alternate caller. All entries become the property of Alpha Media. Alpha Media reserves the right to refuse a contestant any prize where an applicable age is necessary, and we have made the necessary age to win available, posted, and public. Alpha Media reserves the right to substitute any prize not grantable or awardable for another prize of equal value. All prizes not picked up within 30 days are subject to being re-awarded. All concert tickets must be picked up at our stations no later than the day prior to the event. Other rules and restrictions may apply. For a complete list of our contest rules, go to myiowainfo.com.
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0: So there's a boxing gym in Brooklyn that have been running a thing called chess boxing events. Check this out. 90-minute classes that they say mixes high-intensity cardio, technical ring work, and strategic chess thinking. 11 total rounds, 6 rounds of chess, alternating 5 boxing rounds, all about 3 minutes long. Contestants start with chess, and then when the time expires, the match is paused. The competitors put on boxing gloves and step into the ring. And then after 3 minutes, they return to the chess. Because there's nothing you want more than after you get your bell rung to go back over and try to checkmate somebody in chess. Right? It's the most exciting thing that they've put in place.
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4: 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Hi, Dr. Ron Paul here. In 1971, gold was $35 an ounce. After the dollar was cut loose from it, inflation soared. And in just 9 years, gold hit $850. People who diversified into precious metals survived and thrived. 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
1: Headed to Pennsylvania, where a 31-year-old man, Salaf Kaleem, facing charges after police say that he vandalized several pickleball and tennis court nets. There is surveillance footage of him cutting these nets up. He was caught vandalizing the courts at another park 2 days later. They zeroed in on dude after he there was tips from the community and they confronted him in his home. He admitted, yes, I did damage the nets. His reason why is kind of interesting. When asked why he did it, he said that he was upset because he recently suffered a pickleball injury and his, quote, summer was ruined. Okay.
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0: Sabrina Carpenter on right there. It's called Tate Stabberty with you. Seth Meyers from Late Night with Seth Meyers.
1: Experts reported this week that so much trash has accumulated in Los Angeles, they believe it could lead to a spread of the bubonic plague. 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
18: I'm bummed. I don't think they use the Pulp Fiction hamburger.
19: Ah.
18: That's that Hawaiian burger joint.
19: Too bad. Missed opportunity there.
18: No kidding. That was a good one, but it's hamburger day, so enjoy yourself and celebrate.
19: How's it go? I'd gladly pay you on Tuesday.
18: For a hamburger today.
19: Is that how that goes?
18: Yeah. What was that guy's name? Is it Wimpy? Am I anywhere even close to correct on that one?
19: I don't know.
18: Who
19: Let's
18: was
19: look
18: he?
19: At him up.
18: Is he like a Popeye side character?
19: I thought he was like the Hamburglar.
18: Sure.
19: Okay, let's look. Oh,
18: if you create a character that's based entirely around the dude just really wanting a burger, you're going to get confused with a Hamburglar.
19: Okay, let's see.
18: Sarah and Joe with you on a Thursday morning, already cracking open the books and doing some research here.
19: J. Wellington Wimpy.
18: Wimpy, there you go.
19: From Popeye.
18: Popeye, hey.
19: If you're craving a real burger today. However, you have to leave Tuesday out of it, they say.
18: Okay. Now, when was that character created?
19: Oh, man.
18: Why did I know that his name was Wimpy? Oh, come on. Get

0: Get out of here, Olivia Dean!
1: Golly, all Friday.
0: I don't know. It says this is an old-timey guy.
2: Okay, yeah, that sounds about right. Golly, all Friday. That's something my grandpa used to say.
0: Oh, that's a good one.
2: I don't know what it means, but golly, all Friday. He's made it up.
0: What does that mean? I think I've heard that.
2: Probably from me.
0: Probably. yeah, probably.
2: Or someone else at the senior center. Something like that. How you doing today, Sarah?
0: Oh, I'm good. It's hot in here.
2: It's it can hide you.
0: So hot. So it's just, you know, we're there, man. It's summertime.
2: Occasionally when it gets this kind of warm in the studio, if I don't have anybody recording or, you know, I don't have to be presentable, I'll roll up my jeans.
0: I didn't know you were going that way.
2: I go Huckleberry Finn style.
0: That's just hilarious.
2: Look like I'm going to...
0: Okay,
2: we're not there yet. We're not there yet. The day has just started, but I guarantee early afternoon. Tom Sawyer style.
0: It does get warm and just in here specifically,
2: seems
0: really.
2: To be. Yeah.
0: But that's where we hang out, so...
2: Yep. Yeah, can't stand the heat, get out of town, right?
0: Yeah.
2: Well, enjoy Burger Day. Enjoy whatever you got going today. If you're a vegetarian, that's cool. Just do whatever you do.
0: You bet. You could get some of those, I don't know, Impossible Burgers or whatever.
2: Have you ever had one of those?
0: Never have. I'm not... I actually ate meat substitute for a few years.
2: Yeah?
0: As... You know, and I'm not...
2: Not so much a fan of it?
0: It was okay. I mean, there's some great options out there, and I'm sure they've even gotten better.
2: Yeah.
0: But I think I burned myself out on it.
2: Okay.
0: Pretty well.
2: Would you rather eat the meat substitute or just not eat the meat-ish stuff?
0: Well, it depends. See, if I went to, like, a vegan place or a vegetarian place, I'd probably still get the burger.
2: Sure.
0: But otherwise, I probably wouldn't.
2: Okay. All right.
0: I don't know. It's one of those things where you eat so much of something for a while that you're just kind of set.
2: Yeah.
0: Like, I guess I hit my quota. I can move along now.
2: That's all I get for life? Okay. Well, I guess I have my limit. All right. I guess I'm done with that. So.
0: You know which one was good, though? I'll tell you what my favorite one was. It was actually the black bean burger by Morningstar.
2: Okay.
0: Those are good.
2: Nice.
0: That I would still eat just regularly whenever. In fact, I forgot I like those a lot.
2: Well, there you go. The good thing it's hamburger day, so we refreshed our memory.
0: Ooh, I'll have to give me some of them.
2: There you go. How was your Wednesday night?
0: Oh, it was pretty good. It was busy. A lot of the end of the year stuff happening at our house. And so Lane is finishing up her freshman year and doing splendid.
2: Yeah.
0: She's doing a great job. Very proud of her. She, so she has had several auditions lately for next year.
2: Okay.
0: One of them is for the front line in marching band.
2: Okay.
0: And that is the percussionists that stand, and they play like, you know, the marimba and the xylophone and those percussionary instruments that aren't mobile.
2: Okay.
0: Frontline.
2: Nice.
0: They don't move.
2: Nice.
0: Okay. So there's that. So Lane is going to be playing the... I said it wrong yesterday, too.
2: Did she correct you immediately?
0: She was like, oh, Mom, that's so sweet. I'm actually going to be playing this one.
2: Okay, nice.
0: Because I made her a card. Because she auditioned for Frontline, and she got it. I'm very proud of her.
2: Good job, Lane.
0: Then, yesterday, I made her a card a little preemptively because she was going to audition for chamber choir. She got a call back. She's very nervous. She said, I auditioned in a soprano, and I don't usually sing a soprano. I thought, yeah, you
2: got it.
0: So I made a little card for her, just, you know,
2: sure enough. Of you, yeah.
0: She came home and was like, I got it, Mom.
2: Nice. Good job.
0: So I gave her the card that happened to say Happy Halloween.
2: I was going to say, do you have like a bunch of extra card stock or something?
0: Sure, I have a lot of cards at home.
2: Always.
0: And then, you know, Happy Halloween. What teenager doesn't love a funny, silly little joke? So I thought, hey, it's always a good day to celebrate Halloween, but today.
2: Especially.
0: And so she's going to be even more busy with it next year.
2: Yeah, that kid's heavy into the activities.
0: She is. And I'm so proud of her. And for the not, and I have a hard time explaining things. It's like, you can audition and not be chosen. And I'm still so proud because so many people in this life just won't because they're afraid they may not get it or whatever the case may be. And I can often be one of those people too.
2: Totally, yeah.
0: And she hasn't let that slow her down. I've not seen that child get in her own way in that regard, which is so cool. I'm just really proud of her. So she's getting, you know, going in and do some finals today.
2: Okay.
0: And she's going to rock the house. All the kids going in today going to real rock the house.
2: Did you make a card for good job on finals?
0: I've made a card for the whole school. But you get to steal.
2: Here you go.
0: Here's the Valentine's Day card. I don't know. I was just, it's one of those things where, honestly, life is going really quick right now for us.
2: Mm-hmm.
0: And if I have a split second to be like, oh, you got it? Okay, I've got like 5 minutes before you walk in the door. What am I going to do for you? Like, it's just one of those moments for our life right now, and I love it. And it's really cool to watch her do her thing. So
2: good job, Lane, and good job out of you.
0: Also, I'm like, hey, Summer, we're going to have a break, right? You don't have stuff to do. But they're old enough now that they're busy.
2: Yeah.
0: I mean, they've got responsibilities. That instrument in the front line isn't easy to play.
2: What
0: so,
2: is it she's playing?
0: I don't remember.
2: Okay. All right.
0: I called it a marimba, and that's not right.
2: What's a marimba? I'm going to look it up right now.
0: See, I'm still learning. I'm still learning a lot of the terminology and stuff.
2: Oh, that thing. Kind of like the xylophone looking thing.
0: With the pedal. Yeah, there's
2: okay.
0: a pedal of
2: pedal
0: it all.
2: Down there.
0: So, I don't know, but I'm so excited. I'm so excited for her. I'm excited to go watch her do her thing. She'll be cheering at the games and also...
2: And doing the...
0: Band.
2: Wow. Kid.
0: I know.
2: Ambitious. Good job.
0: She's doing great.
2: That'll be exciting. Yeah, so coming up next year in the fall, football games and stuff, will she be there?
0: She'll be doing her thing.
2: Awesome. That's cool.
0: Yeah, it's going to be cool. I'm very excited for her. And go kids, go.
2: Yeah, exactly.
0: Honestly, they have a lot of stuff on their plates these days.
2: They do. They do. Did you put a lot of stuff on your plate as a like that age?
0: Kind of, but... You know, it's also stuff that you're excited about.
2: Yeah, okay.
0: You have your interest in, and you are excited to learn it. And so, I don't know that it felt that way.
2: Yeah.
0: I do remember at one point, Paysetter, that's the dance team in our hometown that I was on in high school. And it was a lot of work. And I remember at one point in time feeling particularly lazy with my efforts and being like, you know, I don't know. What if I just had all the free time? And my mom saying something like, well, you know, it's not how it works. You don't just quit something.
2: Oh, sure. Yep.
0: You've dedicated yourself to and put in all this work for already. So get up and get moving. And I did. Good thing. But that's the only time I remember being like, I don't want to do all this anymore.
2: Sure. Yeah. The burnout can happen. So.
0: But hey, it's almost the end of the year. Everyone's...
2: We're in the home
0: just
2: stretch.
0: Just done.
2: Yep.
0: There's graduation happening in Marshalltown this week.
2: Okay, nice.
0: I bet some of the other surrounding communities, too. I don't know when Grinnell.
2: Yeah, I'm not sure on that one.
0: We'll have to ask Alicia tomorrow.
2: Yep. Total Choice Community Voice. We'll have that for you tomorrow morning about 9:20 or so.
0: It's that time of year, you know?
2: Yep.
0: Things just feels kind of like,
2: yeah. It's a buzz in the air.
0: It is. It's a buzz in the air. What about you guys? What'd you do?
2: We had a slower night. We, Jack went to practice. We had Heather made loose meat sandwiches for dinner.
0: Oh, yummy.
2: It was a delight. What did we do? Went and got some ice cream. I think I told the kids over the weekend we'd get ice cream at some point, and then every day it was like we just didn't have the time. We ran out.
0: Mm-hmm.
2: So tomorrow night we'll do it. And like yesterday or the day before, they got it at school, like with lunch or something. So it's like, okay, you don't need ice twice in a day. No.
0: Were they like, that doesn't count?
2: Audrey was even like, oh, I shouldn't say it, but we got ice cream for lunch.
0: Gosh, I love that girl.
2: The way she presents information is so like, there's so much personality there.
0: I love it.
2: We got the ice cream last night. That was good. Didn't end up getting any. I was all fired up.
0: What?
2: Yeah, I was going to get some. I was like, you know what? We don't need to spend the money. It was like $1 or $2 or something, but I was like, I don't need to spend the money. I'm still kind of full from the Dinner.
0: I hope Heather got some. And when you were like, can I have a bite? She's like, absolutely not.
3: No, you're saving money. And you're still full from dinner.
0: Oh, she was.
2: Yeah, she was the same. She didn't end up getting anything.
0: You guys are too healthy.
2: Not that. It was just, I think there's a degree of just like, no.
0: It's a lot of work to order something for myself. Yeah,
2: order. I keep raising the spoon to my mouth. Oh, you kidding, right? We caught up a lot on laundry. We had, it feels like that's a lot of what I'm doing lately, or what I'm talking about anyway. But yeah, we'd kind of let that go a little too much.
0: Yeah.
2: And then all of a sudden, everywhere you look in the house, like, that laundry basket's overflowing. So's that one. So's that. So we been doing a bit of catch up there. So we got that done. Didn't go on a walk. It was just kind of like, let's just call it, get to bed early, did a little
0: good
2: reading.
0: Good to hear you say that every now and again, yeah, my friend, because yeah. I'll tell you what. I ain't going on any walks.
2: Yeah, we decided to, well, this night we don't need to fit that in. So I don't know, when a neighbor kid came down, she and Audrey went and played in Slip and Slide for a bit. And
0: that's fine.
2: It was a good night.
0: Do you have any incidences of your own with the Slip and Slide?
2: No. You mean from, like, yesteryear as a kid or something? No, we didn't have
0: You didn't have one?
2: A Slip and Slide as a kid. I don't think, anyway. And I'm trying to remember back, and I was like, was that something that was actually in my childhood, or just, like, various stand-up specials over the years where I was like, you remember the Slip and Slide? You'd go over a rock? Oh, boy. You know what I mean? Those kind of, like, easy go-to jokes. But I don't think we ever had one.
0: Man, the thing about it, though, is that, like, it legitimately was that.
2: Yeah. Yeah, we all. It was such a shared experience. Anybody who's done the Slip and Slide as a kid has had that of, like, and then you went over a rock in the yard, or...
0: I think it was different then, though.
2: Yeah.
0: I mean, it...
2: We just had a lot more rocks in our yards for some reason.
0: That, you know what I also think it was? The thing that holds the Slip and Slide into the ground.
2: Yeah.
0: You know, those metal stakes?
2: Mm-hmm.
0: I feel like for some reason, I don't know, did we just not push those down all the way? And like, each time you hit one, each rung, you're like, oh no. But you would get to the end of it. And I didn't have a pool at the end of mine. We didn't have that kind of slip and slide, but we did, you know, have our nature-made pool where you just have, like, the grass flattened and, like, the mud pit. And we loved it.
2: And we loved it.
0: Gosh, that was fun. But you did. I mean, a stick, a rock, anything like that. You're going to... It was the thinnest sheet of plastic.
2: Sure. Heather was saying last night that we're going to... Like, we're going to do dinner this Friday night at her parents' place, which is tomorrow night. And she said her mom found their old slip and slide, so she's going to break that out. So that'll be interesting to be like, okay, this is like a 30-year-old or more slip and slide.
0: All the patches on it. Now, this is where your mother...
2: This is made of pure asbestos, honestly. But that's how we did it back then, so get to slipping and sliding. So we'll see how that goes. But
0: that's fun times.
2: Yeah.
0: I also hope that they bust out one of those old Snoopy snow cone makers.
2: Oh.
0: Remember those?
2: I kind of do.
0: Because those were fun. I feel that they probably took about forever to get enough ice shaved down.
2: This is so inefficient.
0: But it really is fun. Like, nice. I have a fun...
2: You guys had one of those as a kid?
0: I think we did.
2: I don't necessarily remember these, but I'm sure they were the hot item back in the day.
0: Man, yeah, those were cool. Yeah, I'm feeling it. I'm feeling like it's about to be 1988.
2: Okay.
0: And I'm 5. But still, that summer rocked, I'm sure.
2: Sure. We had a sprinkler that I remember playing with, like, on the hot summer days.
0: Yeah.
2: One of those, like, the twirl-around kind. And
0: those are fun, because it's like the water chases you.
2: Yeah, yeah. And that was the extent of it. And a lot of super soaker water fights.
0: Oh, yeah.
2: During the summer. So, water balloons, that kind of thing. So, that time of year, getting ready for it. Summer fun.
0: You have a good neighborhood for that. You could just have, like, a basket. okay, you put it in your yard.
2: Yeah.
0: And you fill it with those non-balloon water balloons.
2: Oh, sure, sure.
0: You put the water in them, and you set it there. And I bet within, like, 20 minutes, somehow you would just have this neighborhood water balloon fight going
2: probably,
0: on.
2: Probably. More than likely, yeah.
0: And that's a lot of fun.
2: Sure.
0: So because you live in that neighborhood, do you ever have kids just show up that don't live there?
2: Not to the degree of, you know, your little buddy from down the road.
0: Oh, little guy.
2: But no, not real. We did for a while there. I don't think that kid lives around us anymore. I don't know. Not really. Just we have like the kind of the set, the few kids that pal around with my kids.
0: That live in the neighborhood.
2: And it is a thing of, like you'll get home, and I feel like that, like in the neighborhood, they can see that, like the parents' cars in the driveway.
0: Sure.
2: So like you've barely walked through the door, and all of a sudden there's somebody ringing the doorbell. Yeah. Like, can Audrey play or that
0: I
2: kind
0: love
2: of thing,
0: that.
2: Which is very sweet. But yeah, not so much. So like, hey, honey, there's a kid in our yard. Do we know who they belong to? Or,
0: you know, before I moved here, before I moved to Newton, when we lived in Omaha, we bought this house, and it was a really cool house. And in hindsight, that was more than we could handle as first-time homeowners. But it was a really cool place. And the neighborhood, it kind of, it's almost like you go into certain neighborhoods and you feel just like you're under a canopy of trees.
2: Okay, sure.
0: Does that make sense?
2: Yeah.
0: Like, it just, in that neighborhood, the trees were well-established.
2: Yeah.
0: And it was nice. And there were kids everywhere. And I worked weekends. I was the weekend warrior nurse,
2: yeah.
0: So I was home during the week.
2: Oh, okay.
0: And the kids all came to our house.
2: Wow.
0: They came to our house.
2: And you didn't have
0: all the time.
2: Kids.
0: I did.
2: You did.
0: But Lane was only like 3 and 4, probably.
2: Okay, well, that's old enough to play.
0: It's old enough to play.
2: Yeah.
0: Oh, my goodness. And so there was the gamut. We had kids from, you know, that age, like 3.
2: Yeah.
0: She and little guy Noah next door, he was the youngest.
2: Okay.
0: Up until probably middle school age, they'd all come over. They would all come over. And one day, I remember I was upstairs, and they're all playing down in the room. Noah is only probably 2. He can walk, he can talk, all the things.
2: Is it just you and all the children?
0: Me and all the kids.
2: Okay. No other parents about?
0: No.
2: Okay.
0: No. Noah comes over with his older sister Mary, who's, you know, old enough. So she comes over.
2: I like it.
0: Yes. And all the kids are in the basement. I'm telling you, we got like 10 children in the basement playing, right? And all of a sudden, I hear Mary, the oldest one, leading all of them in a chant of the F word.
2: Oh, wow, Mary.
0: And I was like, what is going... Am I hearing this?
2: Ballpark, how old was Mary at the time?
0: I'm going to say Mary was 7 or 8.
2: Okay.
0: Probably.
2: Old enough to know she's being cheeky.
0: Oh, my goodness. And she... Like, I want you to picture this child. You know the little girl from the Poltergeist?
2: Yeah.
0: The just very blonde hair with
2: yeah.
0: the bangs. And that is what Mary looked like. She
2: okay.
0: was, and she was adorable. They both were. They had the blondest of hair. But boy, they were dead of children.
2: Yeah.
0: She came over and led them in the chant. And I remember flying down the stairs, and because all these other kids are there.
2: Yeah.
0: From the neighborhood. And I'm like, no.
2: Yeah.
0: Please don't go home saying this.
2: Yeah. What are my kids learning at your house?
0: Yeah. And so I go down and I'm like, no. You guys, we can't say that word. You know, that's not a word that we say around here. And so we end up, it's like, okay, everybody's going to go home, and I'm going to walk Mary and Noah home, and I'm going to tell their parents, hey,
2: yeah.
0: this just happened at the house. And so the mom answers the door. Her name was Laura. And I told her, and she just kind of started laughing.
2: Yeah.
0: And was like, yeah, I don't know, or they'd hear that. And then probably made a joke about the dad. And that was it. And at the time, I remember thinking like, oh, yeah, that's really funny. That's real funny. You know what? But in hindsight, that's hilarious.
2: Yeah, what can you do?
0: It's
2: yeah.
0: hilarious. And I love it. So I'll never forget that, though.
2: Yeah,
0: the kids and each of the children, they're just little people with
2: yeah.
0: their own personalities and their own little burdens that they carry.
2: Yeah.
0: And it was so interesting to see them all together and be the one person who's like, You've got all this, right?
2: Yeah. No, how did you end up with that?
0: It just happened. It just happened because one of the houses had two kids. The other house had three kids. There was a house across the street with one little girl. I mean, they just kind of ended up there.
2: Just congregated. Wow.
0: And as an only child, I mean, that's great for Lane.
2: Sure, yeah. Yeah, good point.
0: It was a lot.
2: I'm getting panicky just hearing about it.
0: If anyone teaches the F word to these kids around here, it's going to be me.
2: It'll be me. Dang it. That's the whole, we don't say that word here kind of thing. I remember having friends.
0: Lane's like, yeah, you do.
3: You said it right before the kid. You said it when you noticed all the kids in the front yard.
2: I remember having friends over for like a birthday party at elementary school, and we were playing basketball out front, and one of my friends swore, I don't know what he said, but my mom stepped out and did the, we don't use that word here, and it was such a bush. Yeah, we do.
3: Dad says it all the time.
0: Your dad's inside with the window open. Beer! I love it.
2: So just you got to know when to use
0: them. Yeah, you do.
2: Yeah, there's a time and a place for them. Yeah, so good times, good memories.
0: Good stuff, yeah.
2: It's an exciting time of year, getting ready for summer.
0: Boy, is it. You know, you're talking about going out to Heather's parents on Friday, and I have a friend who lives out there by her. And my friend, I don't know why I even think this is funny or worth mentioning right now, but she put on Facebook, my friend, hey, I'm looking for like... what is it? I don't know if it's a skid loader.
2: Okay.
0: Some sort of a thing. And she's like, either a skid loader or a group of people that can come help me move this manure.
2: Oh. country folk.
0: I know. And sure enough, I was like, well, they do live right down the street. Joe might be around. Joe, maybe go help you move that manure.
2: I know a guy.
0: You got in-laws right down the road. I don't know. He might want to help you.
2: No. I don't have a skid loader.
0: Sorry, friend. That's a no on that one.
2: I'm not helping you move your manure. I'm just grabbing handfuls. Is this how you do it? I don't even know.
0: You know what, though? I just love that we live in Iowa and that we live in a place where somebody can just be like, I need some friends to help me move my manure.
2: Yep. And that's, I'm sure, hopefully, this friend has had some help. There's
0: sure
2: some people volunteer. So.
0: There we go.
2: Now we're talking. All right. Now the show's officially started. We're with you here on this Thursday in the MCG studio. Sarah and Joe seeing that flavor of the day for Culver's coming up right quick. Also seeing who's celebrating a birthday. I did a little peek ahead, and we got a lot of musicians today. So we'll have to sprinkle in all kinds of music from them. At MCG, we...
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12: Weatherology forecast. I'm meteorologist Jennifer Wojcicki. Mainly cloudy today with highs around 86. Easterly winds 8 to 15 miles per hour. Tonight, lows level off around 62. Mainly cloudy skies expected. Tomorrow, highs level off around 81. Slight chance of rain showers. Saturday, high of 81. 83, sunshine mixed with clouds at times. Sunday, currently it's 68 degrees.
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5: Talking custard. What are they serving up for us today? Nice and fresh at Culver's of Newton. It's a mint explosion.
1: Oh, I love it. I saw something last night. I was watching something. It was that show.
5: What show? Didn't you say you early in the week you started watching a show or something?
1: Yes. What is it? The Good American Family, I think?
5: Okay, yeah. It's yeah, okay.
1: Ellen Pompeo. Is that her name?
5: Yeah.
1: Yeah. Mm-hmm. She's in it. And it's, boy, I don't know if that's what I was watching or not, but something was on last night. The person said, oh, I got to go get some of that Culver's custard.
5: Oh, yeah?
1: They were leaving Canada.
5: Okay.
1: And it was the show. And I thought, are they talking about our Culver's?
5: I bet they are.
1: And, yeah, they were. They were. It exists beyond what we know and love here in our hometown.
5: Wow. That's wild.
1: I know. I felt like they were... It's like if you're watching something and you don't expect them to call out Des Moines, Iowa or
5: yeah,
1: something. You're like, hey!
5: I live near there.
1: Yeah.
5: That was it. Specifically Des Moines, too. Because Iowa doesn't get a lot of name drops in
1: they
5: TV
1: don't.
5: And movies.
1: A.C. Slater almost going to
5: yeah,
1: Iowa
5: yep.
1: to wrestle.
5: That was a big one back
1: that
5: in the day.
1: That was huge.
5: Yep.
1: Yeah, you know what we talked
5: what
1: about.
5: What if we ran into A.C. Slater?
1: Oh, my God.
5: Are you freaked out? We love you, A.C. Mint Explosion is our flavor of the day. That's at Culver's of Newton. 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
1: That's a favorite.
5: Yes, indeedy. What is that? What, a little sugar cone? What do you call though? That's not the waffle cone. That's a...
1: That's a... Yeah, what do you call that?
5: I don't know. Delicious, I think is what we call it.
1: Yep.
5: Culver's of Newton. Make it happen today. Culver's of Newton.
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5: All right, 10 till 7. Let's take a look who's got a big old bad birthday today on May 28th. Here we go. Who's celebrating?
1: Oh, you think you bad? Oh, you think you got a birthday today? Oh, you gonna have some cake? Oh, you got an extra invite in your pocket? Cool.
5: You can hire us for birthdays if you want us to show up at your kid's party and do that.
1: If there's cake, you know we'll be there.
0: Sarah made a card for you.
1: What? What? It's Thanksgiving? You don't want it?
0: It's Happy Administrative Assistance Day and your birthday.
5: All right, May 28th, happy birthday to Colby Calais. 41 years old today. She had the hit song Try and Bubbly.
1: She dated the gal. She's the one who dated, what's his name, Donald? He was from Scrubs.
5: Duck? Faison? The guy who played Murray in Clueless?
1: Yes.
5: Really? They dated?
1: I think so.
5: I'll be darned. Okay.
1: Let's do a little checking before I put out all sorts of incorrect info. But I want to say that she was Jessica Simpson's assistant.
5: Really? Wow.
1: To start.
5: Okay.
1: Let me look. I could be wrong. It's quite possible.
5: You're thinking of Kim Kardashian, who was Paris Hilton.
1: Oh, yes.
5: Close enough. Happy birthday, Colby. Also, happy birthday, while you're looking that up, happy birthday, same age, both 41, Carrie Mulligan, actress she was in Great Gatsby, Wall Street sequel, Money Never Sleeps. I remember her being in, what was that called? Johnny Depp played John Dillinger. Public Enemies, she was good in that. And she's married to Marcus Mumford. Mumford's son.
1: That's my favorite accolade.
5: Oh, are you like, boo, Carrie, because she took my man.
1: She's the one man.
5: Okay.
1: I do believe I was lying.
5: Oh, really?
1: About Colby. Did I make this entire story up? I thought this.
5: I think I know who you're talking about.
1: Really?
5: Yes. Yeah, because was she maybe on... when, like, the Nick and Jessica show, she'd be on that?
1: Yes.
5: And then, okay, I do remember that gal. Had kind of wavy-ish hair.
1: Uh-huh. And it was blonde?
5: Yeah. Oh.
1: Okay, so okay. I'm glad that at least we know this much.
5: Sure.
1: We'll find our way to the bottom of this eventually.
5: Okay. Awesome. Whew. That was a close one.
1: That is a close one, man. Let's see. Who else we have? We've got Elizabeth Hasselbeck. Oh, she's the one who was on The View.
5: Okay.
1: She was also, I think she started on Survivor.
5: Oh, yeah, okay.
1: Then went to The View, and now I believe she is on Fox News, or maybe left entirely to spend more time with her family. Either way, she's 49 today.
5: Nice. Happy birthday. Also, happy birthday to Kylie Minogue. She's 58. I saw on Netflix, I think it's maybe new, there's a documentary series about Kylie Minogue. That for a little bit, I was like, I'd watch that.
1: Yeah.
5: I was like,
1: She was kind of a...
5: Was she a bit of a... Wait, what were you going to say?
1: Big deal.
5: Okay.
1: What did you think I was going to say?
5: I thought you were going to call her a B.
1: It didn't start with a B. She was kind of, in Europe? Was she Britney Spears kind of...
5: I think she was a bigger deal probably in Europe, whereas here she had... Well, she did that cover of The Locomotion in the 80s.
1: Mm-hmm. I scooted across the floor of the high school to that version of the song.
5: Oh, really?
1: And I was just a little gal.
5: Okay.
1: And we were, they had us on the floor, sitting, and you did a little scoot.
5: Sure, of course. That makes sense.
1: And I still remember that.
5: Yeah.
1: I bet I was probably 10. No, I think it was 3. I don't know.
5: Was this a pace-setter's routine?
1: Actually, it was in high school, it turns out.
5: Happy birthday, Kylie.
1: Kylie. How about Roland Gift, who is the fine young Hannibal singer?
5: Oh, yeah.
1: And he's 65 years old today.
5: Nice. Happy birthday also to John Fogerty of Creedence Clearwater Revival. He is 81 today.
1: Old John.
5: Favorite CCR song, go.
1: I don't know. But the one about the candle?
5: Oh. Put a candle in a window.
1: Yes, in the window.
5: Yeah. Yep.
1: That is my favorite newly learned song because I just learned that one a couple years ago.
5: Nice. It's a great. As long as I can see the light, maybe is what that might be called.
1: Is that a newer song than their other stuff?
5: I think that's a greatest hit.
1: Let's
5: put
1: it.
5: Just not one that gets played all the time on the radio.
1: CCR songs.
5: I
1: also really. I don't know. I kind of. They all sound pretty much the same.
5: Okay.
1: To be, you know.
5: What? What is this? Blasphemer.
1: I know you didn't just say that.
5: They do have a very distinct sound to them, yes.
1: Didn't John Fogerty sue John Fogerty and win?
5: Yeah. Because in the 80s he had his solo song, was it Old Man Down the Road or whatever? And it sounded a lot like Green River, maybe? Something like that.
1: What was it? And they, I don't know, Moss has come around and told that story a few times.
5: Okay.
1: Something about John suing John.
5: Yeah. Such a Fogerty move.
1: John didn't even win.
5: I'm kidding. Who else got a birthday?
1: Gladys Knight.
5: Hey, Pips. There you go.
1: She's 82 today.
5: Nice. And that's all of our birthdays for today. You're celebrating. Love that you're letting us celebrate with you.

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17: Yeah, we're here.
18: Sarah and Joe, that's my favorite show.
17: Doing our thing. Thanks for listening. Love that you listen. Oh, man, Hamburger Day. I just had a burger yesterday. So, have another.
18: Really?
17: I didn't have a burger yesterday.
18: Yeah, you did.
17: I didn't.
18: Loose meat burger.
17: Oh, I suppose if you want to look at that as a burger. Sure.
18: High fives all around.
17: That was Heather was last night threw the option at the kids and I of you want tacos, loose meat sandwich, or sloppy joe.
18: Ooh.
17: What are we going to do? And I said, all of those sound delicious. Let's ask the kids to see what they'll actually eat.
18: Yes.
17: And Audrey made the call of that loose meat sandwich.
18: Mmm. That's yummy.
17: It is.
18: I haven't had that in so long.
17: Yeah. In fact, I'm just now remembering there was a little bit of meat left, and I put it in the fridge, and I forgot to bring that for lunch. So hopefully, Heather, if you're listening, hopefully you're going to enjoy that today.
18: Ever put any, well, yeah, other than, you know, like a taco salad. What other kind of salad would have loose meat?
17: I don't know. And what's a taco salad necessarily? I don't know that I've had that.
18: You've never had a taco salad?
17: Is it just like the shredded lettuce and you just make kind of like a salad and sprinkle the taco meat in there?
18: You've had it. You had a taco salad.
17: I don't know that I have.
18: No. You can even get them in like the tortilla bowl. Get out of town bread bowl. We're talking tortilla bowls now.
17: Okay. That sort of thing.
18: Yes, yes. So, you know, you've got your lettuce. You've got maybe some tomatoes in there.
17: It's like an open-faced taco.
18: Yeah.
17: Okay.
18: Yes.
17: All right. Yeah, I like a tortilla wrapped around there. I like to contain the stuff in breading of some kind.
18: Yeah.
17: Whatever it may be.
18: That does sound
17: put some breading around it. And I made a sandwich out of it, guys. Look at me go.
18: You ever have some sort of a casserole bake? Like a I don't know what it's called. I know you like casserole. It's like a what'd you put in there? Some Jiffy?
17: Peanut butter? Or that's Jif and Skippy. I'm thinking.
18: What is it?
17: What's Jiffy?
18: And you wouldn't be able to have that either because it's cornmeal.
17: Oh, yeah. Okay. Yep.
18: And maybe I'm thinking. I don't know what I'm thinking of. I think my friend Andrea, would make some sort of and it was almost like a cornbread, but taco casserole. Oh, my goodness.
17: Okay, that sounds good.
18: Really good.
17: I love cornbread. I mean, I'm allergic to corn, so I can't have
18: what
17: that.
18: What a bummer, man.
17: Oh, that was so good.
18: If you could pick
17: just one of the things I'm allergic to.
18: What a terrible question. Oh my
17: gosh.
18: That's
17: all right. Let's go.
18: Okay, if you could pick nuts or corn to throw out that allergy, which one?
17: I want the corn back.
18: Yeah.
17: I want corn. Yeah. It's just
18: corn in a lot.
17: It's so good. Popcorn at the movie theater. So good.
18: Corn on the cob.
17: Corn on the cob. Oh, exactly. Geez, especially this time of year.
18: In Iowa? I'm sorry.
17: Yeah.
18: I'm sorry, buddy.
17: And that cornbread. Like a corn tortilla. You go to a Mexican restaurant, the chips and salsa.
18: Chips.
17: Yeah. I always allow myself one chip. It's like, well, the rest of the family's enjoying their chips and salsa. It's like, I'm going to have one. I'm going to do one. And that's not going to wreck me. But
18: do you just take the teeniest
17: little
18: nibble?
17: I do the whole chip.
18: Do it all.
17: I take it and I get that salsa and I remember that joy that comes from chips and salsa.
18: Dang, buddy.
17: Yeah. Yep. Everybody get out there and enjoy some chips and salsa for me, shall you?
18: Have one for Joe.
17: Yeah. Enjoy my corn for me. More for you. More savings for you at Hy-Vee.
18: You bet.
17: If you're talking it's a burger day, well, they got Hy-Vee Choice Reserve bacon-wrapped beef sirloin fillets. That's not a burger. But it's still
18: nice
17: a big,
18: try,
17: old,
18: man.
17: Big old piece of meat. First glance at this Hy-Vee ad I'm looking at, doesn't that kind of look like a burger patty?
18: That could be a burger patty.
17: Yeah, sure. But no, that is a bacon-wrapped sirloin fillet, and those are delicious as well. You get that for $4.99.
18: Boy, what if you cooked that up? and you put it on like a hoagie.
17: Yeah, now we're talking.
18: Made yourself a sandwich.
17: Steak sandwich.
18: That'd be pretty good,
17: steak
18: right?
17: Steak sandwich and a steak sandwich. Yes, please. How about those raspberries Ryan's been talking about at Hy-Vee?
18: I got some yesterday.
17: You did?
18: Yes, I sure did. And I didn't go get them. They were brought to me.
17: How's that work?
18: So I was outside deadheading my peonies.
17: I don't know at all what that means.
18: That's when you cut off the spent flower.
17: The what?
18: The flower that's already, you know, that's like, it's done.
17: And oh.
18: I'll cut that off so now the energy can go to the rest of the plant.
17: Flower's cash.
18: Yeah. That. Yeah, that's basically it right there. So I was doing that. And then up comes a truck.
17: Okay.
18: And it's Mom and Micah. They came by.
17: Oh, all right.
18: Well, what are you doing? And I said, well, I'm just out here doing this. And they were going up to Hy-Vee. And I said, hey, you know, they've got those raspberries, just 99 cents. So they brought me back two.
17: Nice. I was going to say, did you get a couple?
18: Couple. Good I job. Ate them all. They're gone.
17: It's the raspberry truck. Here it comes again. Music play.
18: Yes.
17: Playing the song by the raspberries. What is it? Go All the Way? Is that, please go. Or what is that? Boss, am I at all accurate on this one? By the raspberries?
18: I could only think of, let's go all the way.
17: Oh.
18: Let's go on the way.
17: Yeah, who's that?
0: Let's go.
18: I don't know.
17: One more time, the D, but let's go.
18: Hey, that was kind of good.
17: Chicken Chicago. Savings at Hy-Vee. They got a lot of good stuff. Jack's Pizzas. I still need to get in there and stock up on that because our deep freezes is dry of frozen pizzas, and that's an essential.
18: Mm-hmm.
17: Jack's Pizzas, you got those going for $2.98. And, I mean, this is all the savings that you can take advantage of right here now, today at Hy-Vee. But I know starting tomorrow and running through the weekend, there's one of those big 99-cent sales.
18: That's right. And Ryan was talking about some of the items. Like, man, these are all...
17: Yeah.
18: Like, you can do that?
17: Uh-huh. Like, there were eggs were included in there, which, you know, essential. And I don't, for a while there, I was like, you seen the price of eggs these days?
18: Mm-hmm.
17: So 99 cents for eggs, that's great. I think there was like a Hy-Vee, maybe white bread, maybe?
18: Yeah, he said there was a bread in
17: there. Was going to be in there. That's a great deal. We always end up needing more bread in our house. And tuna. They got, I think it was the chicken and the sea tuna was going to be in there, that 99 cent sale
18: that's
17: as well.
18: Right. So. Yeah. Man, they do. They have the great savings going. And it looks like, what do we got? The pet sale is still going on. They're having a pet sale through the 31st. So if you need to stock up on some pet stuff, you can do that and do some saving, too.
17: There you go. You got throughout the weekend to take advantage of that. That's all going down at Hy-Vee of Newton. Stick around. We're spilling tea next.
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2: Here's your Energy FM weatherology forecast. I'm meteorologist Jennifer Wojcicki. Mainly cloudy today with highs around 86. Easterly winds 8 to 15 miles per hour. Tonight, lows level off around 62. Mainly cloudy skies expected. Tomorrow, highs level off around 81. Slight chance of rain showers. Saturday, high of 81. 83, sunshine mixed with clouds at times. Sunday, currently it's 68 degrees.
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6: All right, get ready. Get your cups ready, everybody. We got tea to spill. Let's go. Here we are. Robert Pattinson. I hadn't heard about this, but he's going to play Chris Hansen, the host of the To Catch a Predator show from back in the day.
7: Yeah.
6: And there's an upcoming movie called Primetime, and Robert Pattinson is going to be playing that dude. And the trailer just dropped yesterday, and people are saying, yeah, Robert Pattinson really has that dude's voice down.
8: To watch television? Well, there's something you should know. I'm Chris Hansen, Dateline NBC. You see how this looks, right?
6: Okay.
7: Ooh.
6: Did you ever watch that show back in the day?
7: Yeah, I love that show.
6: I know. That was like college. Like, I remember my roommate and I really loving watching that show, which, considering the subject matter, is like, that's a terrible thing that's happening.
7: It is. But you know what? Seeing the vindication of, yeah, you know what? You are getting yours. I mean,
6: what are we doing here?
7: Yeah.
6: What are you, six-pack of Zima? No. Just going to help study. Yes. No release date yet for that movie. And Chris, yeah, that show, I guess, wrapped in 2006, so it's been some time. And Chris Hansen, the host, in January of 2019, he was arrested after turning himself into police in Connecticut, charged with larceny. He was bouncing checks. Chris?
7: What?
6: Come on, Chris. I hope there was a Chris Hansen-esque person that walked in when he was trying to write a bad check. And, well, what are we doing here?
7: I love that the checks of $13,000 were bounced as he was writing them to local mom-and-pop vendors for promotional items,
6: yeah, like,
7: such as mugs and T-shirts.
6: Yeah, he just wanted some swag.
7: Oh, my gosh. Wow, dude.
6: So he wanted the mugs and T-shirts for himself, like, that would advertise these small local businesses?
7: Is that... I was thinking that he would order, like, hey, I'm Chris Hansen T-shirts,
6: okay,
7: and then not pay for them.
6: Oh, okay. Yeah, I didn't know exactly.
7: But your version's fine, too.
6: I know. I like to think he's sitting there, like, being questioned by police, and he's wearing, like, a hat and a T-shirt and a mug for, like, Mama's Little Bakery or whatever.
7: No, I'm just a big fan. I'm just a big fan.
6: I love to support local.
7: That's so good. All right, Robert Pattinson. That'll be good. I'll watch it.
6: Quite the actor, that guy.
7: He really is. I like him.
6: Not just the sparkly vampire dude.
7: Yes. Yes. I'm all about it. All right. So we have a news anchor out here joking while reporting on a trending story about the collaboration between BTS and Oreo cookies. There was a news anchor. I don't know what this is.
6: You think we put Just Push Play and see what happens?
7: I think so.
6: Get ready to fade it.
9: Cookies wafer is BTS' signature color, purple. Wafers are also engraved with one of 13 designs which spell out a message to fans when put together, and that is Death to America, which I think is really strange.
10: No, it's not. No, please, really, someone just now tuned in.
7: What?
6: Huh? I don't know. Do we play it again?
7: Yeah.
6: Okay.
9: Cookies Wafer is BTS' signature color, purple. Wafers are also engraved with one of 13 designs which spell out a message to fans when put together, and that is Death to America, which I think is really strange. No, it's not.
4: No, really, someone just now tuned in.
7: Yeah, I bet you he's probably going to get fired.
6: Yeah, someone, I guess, recorded that and posted that on X, if you're wondering about the sound quality there.
7: So. Yikes, dude.
6: Yeah.
7: Dang, it says his name's James Epler. You hear him laugh it off as one of the other hosts is like, hey, people just tuning in may not know what you're doing.
6: Yeah.
7: The station hasn't posted anything about it yet, but I bet that's not good.
6: I want to get some peepers on this guy. What's he looking like? Let's see. James Epler. Okay.
7: It looks like a real Epler.
6: I see you, Jimmy. All right.
7: That's not... You know, it's a dangerous game when you are live.
6: Yeah. Don't we know?
7: I mean, I don't...
6: Luckily, we never make mistakes.
7: Exactly.
6: So, yes, exactly. Hey, this is good news here. The Chicks.
7: Oh?
6: Yeah, they are, quote, still not ready to make nice. They've announced a 20th anniversary tour this fall for their album, Taking the Long Way. A little montage of some of their hits.

0: I did like that song. Not Ready to Make Nice. That's a good tune.
1: I don't know if I know that one.
0: Really? Yeah, it's a good one.
1: But when we got that little sampling of Long Time Gone.
0: Yeah.
1: Oh, I love that song.
0: Their songs were so catchy, and they were huge for a while there.
1: Long Time Gone. That one, I feel like that one was a crossover hit.
0: Yeah, I think they had some crossover success there with a good number of their songs. Because they were so darn catchy and poppy.
1: The chicks out there doing the thing. I like it.
0: Yeah, I kind of want to know, can we get some tour details on this one, 20th anniversary tour? Are they playing anywhere near us? There's a couple Chicago stops in October.
1: October.
0: I think, is that the closest they're going to get to us? I think it is. A little early October road trip to Chi-Town if you want to see the chicks.
1: Man, I bet it'd be a good show.
0: I'm sure it would be.
1: That's pretty cool. Okay, so I'm excited about this one. I don't really know what it is, but Tina Fey talking about her butt.
0: What?
1: Yeah, so last month, pictures went viral of Timothy Chalamet sitting next to Tina Fey at a Knicks game and man-spreading all over town. And Tina has something to say about it. She was on the Kelce Brothers New Heights podcast, and she was like, you know what? It's no big deal. In fact, she did not even notice until people started sending memes the next day because her butt is so big. What? She goes, you gotta remember, for every amount that he's sitting like this and manspreading, I'm doing the opposite. I've got a big old can. So as Amy Poehler would say, God is fair. Timothy's legs took the front. My big old can was taking the back.
0: Oh, that's great. Tina.
1: I like it.
0: Does she have a big old can?
1: Apparently. I don't remember thinking that.
0: Oh, yeah. I have to do some research.
1: Better check it out.
0: Probably.
1: Better check it out.
0: Adderall, Tina.
1: She also added Timothy was lovely and super friendly.
0: Okay, good.
1: And I would trust her to tell us the truth on that.
0: So. Totally, yes. Good, good. They were all friends there on Celebrity Row and whatever game that was. Other tea here. How about Gayle King and Oprah?
1: Oh.
0: They're celebrating 50 years of friendship this year. Might even throw a friendship party to mark the celebration.
1: Hey, all right.
0: Yeah, why not? They remained friends despite the rumor that they were actually lovers, which apparently bothered Gayle more than it did Oprah. Gayle saying, quote, I was recently divorced, and the National Enquirer did a story about, you know, that's the reason for the divorce, because they're secretly in a relationship together, Oprah and Gayle. Number one, if we were gay, we would tell you. She said, Oprah, you've got to say something on your show because it's hard enough for me to get a date on a Saturday night. And now people think I'm in a relationship with you. You got to say something. And Oprah said, no, just leave it alone. No.
1: Oh, my goodness.
0: Doesn't care about it anymore, though. Gayle says it's all good, and they're just happy to be friends.
1: Oh, that's so cool. 50 years of friendship. What an awesome thing to celebrate.
0: Yes, good
1: that's
0: for
1: so
0: them.
1: That's so cool. I really... Gayle has... Does she have her own
0: show? Was she on, like, the Today Show?
1: She was on something because there's that interview with R. Kelly, remember?
0: Oh,
1: and she's like,
0: okay.
1: Gayle. And he's just... have you seen that?
0: I don't think I've seen
1: you've got to watch it. Oh, my God.
0: We all need to take notes during tea time. We're like, all right, Tina Fey,
1: uh-huh.
0: Big ol' can.
1: Yes.
0: And then the Gayle King interview. Okay.
1: Yes.
0: Yes, we'll do our research while we pretend to work the rest of the day.
1: I don't.
0: But yeah, has she always been involved in, like, media? Or was it through the friendship with Oprah that kind of maybe opened up opportunities for her?
1: I wonder that myself.
0: I don't know.
1: I don't either. That's
0: I feel
1: good.
0: Like you see more of Gayle than Oprah these days.
1: That's what I was thinking, too.
0: Good for her.
1: Go on and get it.
0: Yes. Any other good, juicy gossip?
1: Oh, boy. What do we do? Paul McCartney and Prince. What do we got going on here? Well, it looks as though Paul McCartney. Yep. Oh, okay.
0: Formerly of the band The Cockroaches.
1: Wants to release a posthumous duet of The Long and Winding Road with Prince.
0: Oh, okay.
1: All right, so I wonder why. Why Prince? He's doing some talking with Prince's estate to try to make it happen. Prince used to do the song live. I didn't know that. I'd never heard him do it. Paul didn't know about this, apparently, until one of Prince's photographers sent him a live recording a few years ago. Quote, it's really great. And so I'm going to ask the estate because I could make it into something really good. It's kind of rocky. He plays some really good guitar on it. He was a special guy.
0: Nice.
1: Well, we'll see.
0: Do you think, would you enjoy hearing that collaboration?
1: I would.
0: Yeah?
1: I would. Sure. I would like to hear that.
0: Okay, yeah. Prince also saying in the interview that, Paul saying in the interview that Prince was a wizard and named his song Kiss as one of the 10 tracks that defines his life.
1: Really?
0: According to Paul.
1: I would love to hear the 10 tracks that define Paul's life.
0: Are you saying, is he saying like they define Paul, him, himself?
1: I think
0: or
1: so.
0: Like, or say like, oh, Kiss was, that defined Prince's life. Did you know Prince that well? Or?
1: Really, Paul? Okay.
0: Yeah.
1: I'd love to hear more on that. That's interesting.
0: You can find a big old interview with Paul McCartney that he recently did online with, I think, BBC. So, Paul, he's out there. We just watched... Heather and I watched the season finale of SNL. Will Ferrell was the host.
1: Oh, was it?
0: And
1: good?
0: Paul was the music guest. Yeah, it was pretty good, yeah. Mm-hmm. Paul showed up in a couple of skits and funny dude. So.
1: He seems, what did we call him the other day? We were talking about him. He's like, kind of like a dorky, like lovable.
0: Yeah, a lovable dork, sure.
1: Yeah, he really is. That. He's just...
0: And super, super talented, honestly.
1: He's so much less intimidating than you would think he would be as Paul McCartney. He seems like a nice, regular dude.
0: Yes, exactly.
1: I like it.
0: We love you, Paul.
1: Yes.
0: All right, I think that does it for today's edition anyway. We got to dig up some good news. There's something out there that we need to talk to you about. That'll be brought to you by Kinetic Edge here pretty quick. Also, another chance to win trivia on the way before 8:00.

0: Hey, you know what? And we got that good news. Let's get to it. This is brought to you by Kinetic Edge Physical Therapy, creating a community of healthy, happy, and hope-filled people. We appreciate you, Kinetic Edge. We have some good news to share about a senior living community in Boise, Idaho, giving residents a chance to experience bike rides again and use a stable three-wheel version. They call it the Blessing Bike. This program allows seniors with limited mobility to enjoy the outdoors once again. How cool is that? Here's the man that gives them the rides, the executive director, Joel Preston.
1: Sometimes we'll just take it out and put it in the lobby like we have now, and they'll come and ask me, are we ready? Can we do it today? That kind of thing. It's a lot of fun. We have a lot of residents with limited mobility. They hop on and we go around the river. Oh, smiles and points. Do you see that bird? Do you see the river? I know that by taking them out, I'm just making their day. It brings a lot of meaning to the work that I do from day to day. It takes me out of the grind and into the real feeling that our residents have and the joy that we can bring them.
0: That's sweet.
2: A nice bit of exercise for him, too.
0: You bet.
2: Yeah.
0: When I heard him talk about this, I'm picturing, you know, a three-wheeled bike that they are, you know, operating themselves. But it's him on this bike, and basically it looks like a cart.
2: Yeah.
0: With the two wheels on either side in the front part of the bicycle. Kind of like if you've seen, where is that? Is it like in India, where
2: okay.
0: you have the bicycle and then they transport people that way.
2: Sure.
0: And they sit in the front of the bike.
2: Yeah.
0: And like this, that's kind of what this is.
2: It's kind of like the reverse tricycle setup wheel-wise of the
0: yeah.
2: two in the front, one in the back. Dude on the bike is doing the work in the back and they're just riding along.
0: Look at the lady.
2: She's having fun.
0: She's having the best time.
2: And safety first, she's wearing a helmet. Good job.
0: Oh, I love every bit of it. That's yeah. so cool. Would you... If you were her,
2: yeah,
0: would you be afraid to get on a bike if you were not in control?
2: Oh, okay.
0: And it doesn't have to be you're a senior. You could be today.
2: Yeah.
0: Somebody's going to take you on a bike ride, put you in the front of the bike.
2: I think I'd be all right. I don't think I'd be too scared of that. I'd feel bad the whole time. Be like, sure, you don't want me to get. I'll do the pedaling. This is a lot of work for you. I'm sorry. I've gained some LBs lately, so I'm probably really putting you through it.
0: Just hold still, Joe. You're making us unsteady. I wonder, it's a...
2: Would you be a little scared?
0: I'd be scared. I've always felt that way when on shows and in movies, when,
2: mm-hmm.
0: like, it's usually boys
2: okay.
0: on a bike, and the other one will sit up top on the...
2: Handlebars.
0: Yeah. And I'm like, oh, no, you guys.
2: Yeah.
0: Careful. So that's how I would feel.
2: Good that this is happening, though, for the folks in Boise.
0: You betcha. Oh, man, out there getting some fresh air, and I bet you they love it. That's some good news.
3: Ain't that news? Ain't that good news?
4: That's what I got for y'all today.
0: That good news is out there all around us, and we're going to tell you about it every day. 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
2: That's funny.

0: question or you'll be standing tall before the man.
1: Yeah, we got trivia that's brought to you by the General Surgeons at Mercy Von Newton Medical Center, you see? We're always in the best hands.
2: You know what surprised us, see?
0: Yeah, you're gonna love it.

0: Actually, it is going to be pretty darn legit for you because we're going to hook you up. We're going to send you 4 tickets to see an Iowa Cubs baseball game. We're going to give you 2 tickets to go to Adventureland. And we're going to give you some steaks on top of it. Montana Mike's, y'all.
1: First stop at Adventureland if you're going.
0: The Galleon's no longer there.
1: What?
0: The Falling Star's no longer there. Those were my 2 warm-up rides.
1: Okay, yeah.
0: I'll
1: right
0: establish
1: there at
0: new.
1: The front. Okay, sure.
0: This year, maybe. What about you?
1: I'm going to that beer tent. Hey, buddy. Give me a walking around beer.
0: That's the first stop, you bet.
1: You better believe it.
0: All right, let's see. We got a question for you. Today, it is this. Americans are going to throw away about 50 million of these every day. What is it?
1: 50 million every day.
0: Every day.
1: Whoa.
0: In America. And just in America. Going to throw away about 50 million of these every day. What could it be? Give us a call at 641-841-2222 to take a guess. 641-841-2222. If you or anyone else at your address have won in the last 60 days, someone else's turn today. Keep your answers clean. 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Don't cheat. And if you're not 18, we'll want to speak with a guardian. All right, our question. We're going to throw away about 50 million of these every day in America. What is it?
1: Let's see what people are thinking. All right, you're up. What's your trivia guess?
2: Napkins.
0: No.
1: Good guess, but no, not napkins.
0: No,
1: we got the boss doing some off-air silent guesses. Nope, not right on the boss's front. All right, you're up for trivia.
2: Plastic water bottles.
0: Oh, that's a great guess.
1: Yep.
0: Not it.
1: Great guesses. All right, trivia time. You go.
3: Plastic silverware.
0: Oh, sweet.
1: Not what we're looking for. Adorable, though. All right, what's up?
4: Leftover nuggets.
0: you
1: come on now, Dad's eating those before you get thrown away. Trivia time, you're up.
5: Receipts.
1: Not receipts.
0: Good guess.
1: You're on the air with Sarah and Joe.
5: Is it trash?
0: No.
1: Not trash. Not trash.
0: I love it.
1: Keep it generic enough. It could apply. All right. You're up for trivia.
5: Candy wrappers?
0: No.
1: Candy wrappers. We've got a sweet tooth in this country. You're on the air with Sarah and Joe.
5: Peapods?
0: Peapods.
1: Okay.
0: Interesting. No, not a peapod. That's
1: not
0: a good
1: what
0: guess.
1: What looking for. All right. You're up. You're on the air.
3: Water bottles?
0: Oh, so sweet. Not,
1: not
0: it.
1: What we're looking for.
0: How many of these are we throwing away in America every day? 50 million.
1: 50 million of these.
0: 50 million of these thrown away every day in America. What are we talking about? 641-841-2222 is the number to call. 641-841-2222. And if you're not trying to get these prizes, why not? You better get after it.
1: You could be today's big winner. If you get the guess right, you're on the air with us.
3: K-Pods?
1: No, K-Pods.
0: Oh, K-Pods, yes.
1: Is that what's...
0: Good
1: okay,
0: guess
1: not
0: on the
1: what we're
0: K-Pods.
1: Looking for. What is a K-Pod?
0: Okay, so that's the little coffee
1: pods. Oh, the little, okay.
0: Okay, shout out to that car full of people who is working together on trying to get that guess. I love it, because you could hear in the background when we thought it was P-Pods again, and then the car's like, K-Pods!
1: Yeah.
0: We hear all of y'all. Well
1: Good job,
0: done.
1: Everybody. Keep them coming. Keep on guessing. You'll get them eventually. All right, you're on the air with Sarah and Joe.
5: Q-tips?
1: Not Q-tips. Not Q-tips. You're up. What's your trivia guess?
5: Is it diapers?
0: Yeah!
1: There we go. Yep. Diapers is what we were going for. You got it. What's your name?
5: Alyssa Martinez.
1: Alyssa, where are you listening from today?
5: Marshalltown.
1: Marshalltown. All right.
0: Marshalltown.
1: Throw away any diapers yet today?
5: Yep, I was changing them. I was listening.
1: Okay.
0: Oh, my goodness. That's
1: there you go. Helped you out. Got you the win. Congratulations. Hang on the line. We'll talk to you off air about how we're going to get you your prizes, okay?
5: Okay.
1: Fantastic. Yeah, that was one that I guessed a couple of things. But then when you said, like, no diapers, like, oh, of course.
0: Yeah.
1: Of course.
0: That's a big one that they may want to look into.
1: Yeah, yeah. What was the number again?
0: 50 million.
1: 50 million a day.
0: 50 million
1: just in America.
0: Day.
1: Whoa.
0: That's wild, man.
1: Yeah. What are you feeding that kid? Got ourselves another winner with trivia. It was brought to you by Mercy One Newton Medical Center.
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16: Sarah and Joe here, sneaking in a little bit of the Chicks early in our 8 o'clock hour.
17: Love that one, dude. I love that song.
16: You said that CD was like your workout CD?
17: Yes, it was. Back in the day, I would walk on the treadmill in the basement of the house in the laundry room, and I would listen to that CD.
16: That CD would have been, is that Home? Was it this one?
17: I bet it was.
16: With, does it have Long Time Gone? Their cover of Landslide?
17: Yep.
16: Okay. There you go.
17: Actually, you know what? I don't really remember. I don't remember having that. It must have been a burned CD or something.
16: Oh, sure. Yes.
17: Which we recently were discussing, and it's like, good luck finding a CD burner these days.
16: Yeah, there's no disk drive on any of our modern computers.
17: Darn it.
16: Yeah, but mix CDs, those were fun.
17: Those are fun. Mixtape, mix CD.
16: Yeah, totally.
17: Kids nowadays, they just make a playlist?
16: I suppose, yeah, the modern equivalent of that. But can you hold it in your hand?
17: Yeah.
16: Can you look at the back of me like, oh, that is so scratched up. Yeah, I can't play this anymore.
17: And could you doodle your own album art cover if you wanted?
16: There you go. Can you can you run out of room with your title and have to do that thing where it curves down the side and you try to make it intentional? Can you? That magic's gone, kids. Never experienced that.
17: That's something I like to bring back every time I write in a card.
16: Oh, sure.
17: Every time.
16: Yep. I've been selling some stuff on eBay lately, and I've been running into a bit of that when addressing the package. Nobody cares. As long as they get the package, it's fine. But, like, the whole placing and spacing of the name, then the address, and then the street address, and then the city of the... I get way in my head about it.
17: I do, too.
16: And always run out of room or do it wrong.
17: You start with the biggest letter. Dang it, I've done it again.
16: My brother-in-law, the way he signs cards, I don't know when he started this, but as long as I've known him, when he signs a birthday card or whatever it may be, he'll just the biggest, most, like taking up an entire side of the card. And his name's Ben, so it's not like it's a big, long name.

0: he makes up for the short day with B-E-N. Oh, Ben.
1: That's fantastic.
0: Oh, Uncle Ben.
1: The two of us need look no more.
0: Oh, yeah.
1: Ben, Michael Jackson, 1978.
0: You still on a bit of a Michael Jackson kick after seeing the movie?
1: Not really. No. Lane was for a minute there.
0: Yeah.
1: She may still be. And you know what? It was fun. She really loves the song Human Behavior. Wait, I'm getting Bjork right now. What am I crossing? Which line?
0: I don't know.
1: What is it? It's it's not the human song. What is it? The Earth song?
0: Earth song.
1: Is that the one?
0: What about? Earth song.
1: That's the one.
0: Yeah, okay.
1: Human Behavior, Earth song, whatever.
0: Same thing. We know what we're talking about.
1: Man.
0: Come on now.
1: But I love it. Like, what's your favorite one, Lane? She comes out with that.
0: Yeah. Good job. Right. Swinging for the fences, not going for one of the easy ones. If you, favorite era of Michael Jackson's music. Mm. If you had to pick one, we go in Jackson 5. We go in Billie Jean. Maybe we're jumping into the 90s.
1: Since seeing the movie, I would answer that as I think. What was his first solo stuff? Was it the Billie Jean kind of era?
0: What was the one where? What a song,
1: Don't Stop Till You Get Enough?
0: Yeah, there you go. Was that like the first solo record? Or
1: that might be it. And I like that era of Michael. I really like when he was. There's something about, in the movie, I've talked about it so many times now on the show, but where he's told at his first solo recording to stop around because they're picking up the sound of his dance moves while he's trying to record. And so then it seems, at least in the movie, that that's where he started doing
0: the little sound.
1: You know.
0: The Michaelisms.
1: The Michaelisms. Because it was as if he had to be doing something in order for his brain to put out that music.
0: Sure. Makes sense.
1: And it's stuff like that. I love it. So I really enjoy those parts of his music.
0: Okay. Nice.
1: Not so much the lyrics, but the...
0: It's like the stuff he throws in there, the little bits and pieces.
1: Mm-hmm.
0: I didn't realize his debut solo studio album came in 72. Got to Be There. For the same year, followed by Ben. There it is.
1: What year was Ben?
0: 1972.
1: Ah, I said 78.
0: And then, when did Off the Wall, 1979, I feel like was the first kind of like, okay, this is...
1: 1979. Mm-hmm.
0: This isn't that Jackson 5 kid. This is, he's doing his own thing, and he's doing it quite well.
1: And I think it was not too long after that that you would have seen that Silver Glove.
0: Sure, yeah.
1: And maybe that Red Jacket.
0: Yeah.
1: My sister had a silk, like a tapestry.
0: Oh, yeah?
1: And it was, I think it was Michael in the tux, and he's, like, on his side, propped up on his elbow.
0: Oh, yeah, okay, yeah, yep, yeah. Is that the Thriller album cover? Is that?
1: Yes, I believe it is the Thriller.
0: Right there, that guy? Yeah.
1: I think she had the silk kind of I so wish we still had that.
0: Sure.
1: Man, I bet that might be.
0: What are you supposed to happen to it?
1: I wonder. It's like of all the things we kept, which seems to be everything.
0: Yeah.
1: What happened to this one?
0: Maybe your sister still got it.
1: I don't know. Probably not. She's not a keeper.
0: Get her on the horn. Go ahead and ask her.
1: I think right now they're probably over in Ireland.
0: That's right. Yeah, your niece was studying abroad. Or?
1: Yes. Oh, in fact, I got a picture yesterday from sis, and it was of my niece, Natalie. So I guess it was just probably this week. My older niece, Olivia, finished up her semester abroad studying in Scotland.
0: Nice.
1: So my sister, my brother-in-law, and my other niece went over to get her, doing a little tour.
0: That'd be fun.
1: Of countries as they're over there.
0: Have you ever been?
1: No.
0: No?
1: No. No. No, but how cool would that be?
0: Yeah, that would be neat.
1: So they're over there doing their thing, and my sister sent me a photo of Natalie standing in front of a sign, and I'm going to tell you what this is. See if you know what it is. They were on a tour, a rock and roll tour.
0: Oh, yeah?
1: Which I immediately was like, oh, yeah, what else did you see? So it was in front of a sign that says K West.
0: K West?
1: walking around Soho on a rock and roll tour.
0: Oh.
1: I thought Soho was in New York.
0: Soho, isn't it? In London?
1: Yes, it must be. That's where they're over there.
0: Soho in London. A little bit of beef chow mein. Werewolf of London.
1: Yeah.
0: Okay. Kay West?
1: Kay West.
0: Okay. I don't know what that... Do we know? Is that like, no, well, this is where the famous thing happened.
1: It was a famous thing, and I didn't know what it was, so no. I had to look it up. This is the photo that was sent.
0: Okay.
1: And apparently, this is a Ziggy Stardust.
0: Oh.
1: Reference.
0: Oh. Is that the album cover?
1: With the, yeah. So there's all these, like, really cool little things over there. That would be something I'd be interested in doing, is like a tour of...
0: Is
1: you know.
0: It? Yeah, there you go.
1: There it is.
0: Is that the picture there from the album cover? Is that...
1: that's it right
0: Boom.
1: There.
0: Wow, that's
1: that
0: cool.
1: Neat?
0: That's super cool.
1: So as they're over there, and I fully expect them to recreate Abbey Road.
0: Yeah.
1: But I'm like, if you're over there and you're not going to recreate all these album covers, what are you doing?
0: Yeah.
1: These are Christmas cards.
0: Yeah,
1: you know.
0: Exactly. You're doing it wrong.
1: Yeah.
0: Alert.
1: So yesterday, I sent her a long text explaining that.
0: Yeah.
1: Like, you're doing it wrong. This is what you need to do.
0: She replied with
1: that. Haven't heard back yet.
0: Okay.
1: Yeah. I don't know even what time it is. They're in a different time zone.
0: Yeah, that's
1: so.
0: A good point. Yeah, good point.
1: But I can't wait to hear what else. Like, what else did you guys see over there? Because when I think of Europe, I can't help it. I've never been. So
0: yeah, I haven't either.
1: I can't picture it looking like what it looks like here.
0: Yeah.
1: In my mind... It either looks super old-timey, like uh-huh. Jack the Ripper's London.
0: Sure. Cobblestone streets and such.
1: Mm-hmm. Or like a totally green Ireland. Uh-huh. Like, no, it's just pretty well the same as here.
0: But. Rolling hills and then a castle in the distance.
1: Yes. I don't know. They're having a great time.
0: Well, that's awesome.
1: Yeah.
0: Look forward to, yeah, make, if you see they send any more album cover recreation photos, make sure to share with us.
1: You bet I will.
0: Awesome.
1: It's like when Heather was in New Zealand.
0: Yeah, yep.
1: And you shared with us that she had shared with you. At the hotel, got a great view or whatever it was, and the view was like of another parking.
0: Like a parking garage.
1: Yes,
0: or something. Yeah,
1: and I'm thinking like, well, that's not how that would go in New Zealand.
0: Yeah, and that was the, and I didn't realize before she took this trip for work to New Zealand that there, I think there's like two different islands that are New Zealand.
1: Okay.
0: And she was on the one that, is very modern and has a lot of, like, new construction and shopping centers and such.
1: Okay. And oh, yeah, because you said they love malls.
0: Yeah, like, malls are huge there. I love them.
1: Sounds fun.
0: And so wherever she was that first part of her trip was not the what we all picture in our minds with New Zealand. And, like, the second half of the trip, she went to the other island. It was much more of that kind of scenery and setting. So
1: that would be, that for me is jarring.
0: Sure.
1: Because in my small in my small little mind, I am going to picture, like, the picture.
0: Yeah, what we've seen in movies all these years, yeah.
1: Always. And then you end up seeing the reality, and you're like, wait a minute.
0: Yeah. You guys have phones, too? What?
1: I didn't know that.
0: Yeah.
1: Yeah, that's cool. What's the furthest you've ever gone from home? What's the most exotic or whatever vacation?
0: Yeah, I'm not much of a... of a traveler, honestly. Like, we went to, like, Heather and I, for, like, a honeymoon, went to Mexico.
1: Mm-hmm.
0: Went to Canada for, like, a church youth group work week trip.
1: That's right.
0: When I was in high school. I mean, that's about it, though. I haven't really done a whole lot of traveling. How about you?
1: I went to Mexico.
0: Okay, there you go.
1: Yep, that's as far as I've gone, too. But, I mean, that was really cool.
0: Yeah, I loved it.
1: I did, too. Turns out people all around the world just like us.
0: Yep. A lot of people probably getting their travel plans ready here with summer starting soon. Heather and I were just talking last night that we need to kind of, we're planning on taking our family vacation to South Dakota.
1: Yes.
0: And like we kind of had established, like, all right, we're going to do these few things. Like, we'll do the Mount Rushmore. And Heather was like, so that's probably going to take like a little bit of time. And we got like a week where we're going to be, so we need to be looking up more options of things to do and kind of the getting the logistics of, because we're planning on going partway the first night and staying in a hotel. And then she's like, oh, we should try to get a room booked for that like halfway point so we have a good know when we're going to. She's so much better at all that stuff than me, like the logistics and kind of the nuts and bolts of actually planning something.
1: Dang it. That's what's up. Yeah. I miss out on that.
0: And weren't you saying that your trip that you and Lana are going to be taking you're trying to come up with some different stuff?
1: Yeah.
0: Yeah?
1: When is that, Sarah? Oh, it's about 6 days away. Where are you staying? I'm not sure yet.
0: Well, and that's our trip is less than a month away. So it's, other than those kind of basic things that we set up, like, all right, South Dakota. We booked a room for when we finally get there. Beyond that,
1: well, you got that part done.
0: Yeah, yeah.
1: I'll get there.
0: Surely there's a lot of hotels. Yeah. Surely there's a kind stranger that'll let us stay at their place.
1: Oh, man.
0: You'll be good to go.
1: We'll do
0: some. You still got time.
1: Oh, yeah, yeah. It's a... I think I have that false comfort of it's not that far away.
0: Oh, yeah, sure.
1: St. Louis is 5 hours away.
0: Yeah.
1: That's
0: yeah.
1: a pretty good distance. So we're going to make a little trip out of it. If people are not planning to do any kind of traveling, you're not going anywhere, you're not even going to leave town, hey, a lot of people are there.
0: Yeah, staycations, especially money-wise, this, you know, lately, things are tight and tough for a lot of us. So, yeah, nothing wrong with staying around local and checking out all the many fun activities in Newton, Grinnell, Marshalltown, a lot of stuff going on.
1: I was thinking about that. You know, there really is so much in our cluster mm-hmm. of communities here, and just in Marshalltown.
0: Yeah.
1: I mean, they've got this huge summer coming with all of the stuff that we've learned about, plus RAGBRAI going through
0: yeah.
1: town.
0: Yep.
1: And, I mean, Grinnell's always packing it in.
0: Sure.
1: And, of course, Newton, where we live. I mean, if you wanted to plan out a summer,
0: yeah.
1: just based on the events in the communities you can easily travel to,
0: yeah.
1: you totally could.
0: Yeah, you could have a very packed, fun summer with all yeah. kinds of different activities. So it's out there.
1: Yeah, it is.
0: Yeah, anytime you see somebody complaining, like, there's nothing to do, it was mm-hmm. like, you're not looking then. You're
1: yeah.
0: clearly not putting any effort to looking because there's all kinds of stuff to do.
1: Sure are.
0: Locally. So.
1: Sure are things. And you find out about them.
0: Yeah.
1: We from us.
0: Do our best to spread the word here on Energy FM in the MCG studio.
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7: Here's your Energy FM weatherology forecast. I'm meteorologist Jennifer Wojcicki. Daytime highs approaching 86. Today, under mainly cloudy skies, winds out of the east, 8 to 15 miles per hour. Partly cloudy skies. Tonight, lows level off around 62. Mainly cloudy skies expected. Tomorrow, high temperatures reach up to 81. Slight chance for showers. Saturday, with a slight chance for storms. Sunday, highs in the low 80s. Right now, 70.
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0: with Sarah Bareilles there with Sarah and Joe in the MCG studio.
1: Yeah.
0: Got about 15 minutes till we get a history lesson. We'll see what's happened in the world way back when. Looking forward to that. I always enjoyed the history lesson.
1: I do too.
0: Finding out some fun facts from yesteryear.
1: And I love it how I get to relearn it every year.
0: Exactly. Hey, I want to quiz you real quick.
1: Okay.
0: On something. So, what do these three songs have in common? You ready?
1: Ready.
0: Here we go. What do these three songs have in common?

0: night. It's Saturday, Saturday night. Them chiquitas.
1: The hotel detective, he was out of sight? Since when did hotels come with a detective?
0: Well,
1: I detect things specifically at this hotel.
0: Interesting development.
1: Yes. Okay. Well, those three songs haven't come.
0: Oh, let's see. I know what the first one was, a Beatles song, but I don't even remember what it was. Now, give me a quick spin one more time.
1: A little bit.

0: I like how they ended that.
1: Yeah, that was well done.
0: Boy, I don't know, man. Are they all songs that, like, make you rock your socks off?
2: Well, that's true.
0: Yeah?
2: But also, apparently what they had in mind was all three have the drummer on lead vocals.
0: Oh, goodness gracious.
2: Yeah, so Ringo there on the A Little Help My Friends, Don Henley in the Eagles tune, Hotel California, and Don Brewer for Grand Funk Railroad.
0: Interesting.
2: Yeah, drummers on lead vocals. They should have slipped some Lebon in there.
0: Definitely.
2: If Lebon had been in there, you think you would have got him?
0: Maybe.
2: Yeah?
0: I don't know. It's kind of a... You know what they need to do? They need to categorize this somehow. Like, what does this have in common as far as...
2: Oh, sure.
0: Because I'm not sure if I'm looking at lyrical content.
2: Yeah. Could be anything.
0: It could be anything. That's part of the game.
2: Yep.
0: I actually have a game... in mind.
2: Oh, yeah?
0: We'll pull this one out maybe when Patty's back with us. Patty will be back with us in a couple weeks here, probably. But in the meantime, it's a game where it's a think fast.
2: Okay.
0: And it's basically just three... I'll give you a little short version of it.
2: Sure.
0: Shakira, Will I Am, Billy Corgan.
2: What do they have in common? Or
0: that's all I'm going to give you.
2: Okay. What do I do now?
0: Your names, all the things, they're going through your mind. It's being fast, so you're going to have to wait for the rest of it. But what we're going to do is we're going to have three artists that are featured here as part of our Think Fast.
2: Okay.
0: And that does. It makes you think, like, well, what could it be?
2: Yeah, yeah.
0: Just like in this, where it's three songs. What do they have in common?
2: Sure.
0: Ooh, think fast. Try to figure it out.
2: Okay.
0: And that's when people start saying things that are kind of fun.
2: Yeah.
0: Kind of silly. And often don't make sense.
2: Yeah, I would say they might make sense. They very well might not, though.
0: And hopefully not, because that's where the fun lies.
2: Sure.
0: I mean, like, people playing along might enjoy it if you get it on the first try. Yeah. But they also might just want to have some fun with it.
2: Sure.
0: So I'm thinking we could do that. There's a lot of ways it can go, too.
2: Sure. Looking forward to getting Patty back in on a Thursday one of these days and able to break that one out.
0: Yeah, you're going to like it.
2: Looking forward to it.
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8: 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Just put your paws up, because you were born.

baroque or evergreen. Your black, white, beige, show legend set. Your Lebanese, your Orient. 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Rejoice and love yourself today. Cause baby, you were born this way.

0: here doing calisthenics.
1: Yeah, buddy.
0: And I did like 2 push-ups the other day, and I'm so sore.
1: Looks like
0: so
1: sore. Somebody got after it.
0: Trying to get swole.
1: Yeah,
0: get ready for summer. May 28th. Let's see what's gone down in history. History Lesson Chimes, brought to you by State Farm agent Lonnie Portner, making life go right.
1: It was on this date in history that Joe realized he was about to get so swole.
0: Yes, or realized I'm really out of shape. That's, you know, I've known that for a while, though. So, May 28th, let's go back in time, shall we? How about in 1934, when how would you say that, Dion?
1: I think so.
0: Dion Quintuplets were born in Canada. They were 5 identical girls and were the first quintuplets to survive their infancy. Okay.
1: Oh.
0: Yeah.
1: Wow.
0: In the early 1900s, I suppose.
1: It's really interesting how their ages, the dates, not the dates.
0: Passed.
1: Their ages.
0: The ages they were when they passed, yes. The first of the quintuplets who died at the age of 20.
1: Mm-hmm.
0: And then there was 35, 67, 75, and then 2 75s.
1: I wonder about the 2 in the same year, 75.
0: Sure.
1: That's an interesting...
0: Yeah.
1: Interesting thing there. Remember when what was it, septuplets? Weren't they from Iowa City?
0: Mm-hmm.
1: Or Mason City?
0: Somewhere in the state, I think.
1: Yeah. And they were on the Rosie O'Donnell show?
0: They were a big deal.

0: cover of People Magazine and
1: yes,
0: all that stuff.
1: Yeah. Okay, what is next? All right, we've got... No, the Allman Brothers splitting up.
2: What?
1: In 1976, it was 50 years ago today, Allman Brothers split up after Greg Allman testified against his road manager, Scooter Herring, who was charged with drug trafficking. Herring got 75 years in prison. The group got back together 2 years later.
0: I don't trust somebody named Scooter, I don't think.
1: Uh-uh.
0: There's something about it.
1: Yeah.
0: Yeah. How about 1982, when Rocky III was released, starring Mr. T. And Sylvester Stallone.
1: Is he the bad guy?
0: Mr. T was the bad guy in Rocky III. Yep.
1: And he was the... What was his show?
0: Oh,
1: 21
0: he was
1: Jump
0: on,
1: Street?
0: Mr. T, he was on the A-Team.
1: A-Team, yeah. There it is.
0: What, B.A. Baracus or whatever.
1: Mm. I wonder what he's up to today.
0: Mr. T, he just had a birthday recently, didn't he?
1: Did he?
0: I feel like
1: we talked
0: about that, maybe. Okay.
1: Very cool. 33 years ago, Super Mario Brothers released with Bob Hoskins as Mario and John Leguizamo as Luigi. Dennis Hopper was King Koopa. I never saw
0: did
1: that.
0: Did you see that?
1: No.
0: That was such a weird movie that was so not what I think most people were expecting from a Mario Brothers movie.
1: Was there a Mario movie in the 80s and Norm was Mario?
0: I don't think so. There was a TV show, I think, from like, I want to say, late 80s, early 90s. It looked very low budget. It was live action. And the dude that played Mario kind of looked like if you slapped a mustache on Norm.
1: Okay.
0: I remember seeing a little bit of that way back when.
1: What was Norm's real name?
0: George Wendt.
1: Okay.
0: Yeah.
1: All right, I'm on it. I'm going to look this up.
0: Yeah, but the Bob Hoskins, John Leguizamo Mario movie from 93, super weird. I haven't seen it in years. I wonder if going back and watch it, if I would have a newfound appreciation for it, or if I'd be like, no, it's still weird, man.
1: You should check it out. Didn't you guys go see the Mario movie
0: we've
1: recently?
0: Seen, yeah, the animated ones that have come out recently. We've seen both of those. And those are good. Yeah, I've enjoyed those.
1: So I looked it up real quick, and I just had to see what it would tell me. George Wendt never officially played Mario in any film or television project. However, his physical build, comedic timing, and American Italian heritage.
0: Boy, what a missed opportunity. He could have. Is this what you're thinking of?
1: I, yes,
0: yeah,
1: it
0: okay.
1: Is.
0: There we go.
1: Yes.
0: That is what... It's like, Mr. Rogers, get off the set. They need to film the Mario Brothers show. It has that sort of look to it.
1: Is the dude that played Luigi,
0: yeah,
1: next to him, is that Ernest?
0: No, but
1: Jim Barney?
0: Whatever they said about George Wendt for Mario, same could be said for Ernest for Luigi, I tell you.
1: Oh, that's good stuff. All right. Very cool.
0: Was it, though? Was it? The Super Mario Brothers Super Show from back in the day was aired in 1989. If anybody, maybe some folks remember that one.
1: I hope so. I sure do.
0: All right, where are we at on that timeline? We just talked about Mario in 93, so now we're jumping up to... How do you say the dude from Depeche Mode? Is it Dave?
1: Yeah. I don't know. The Han, maybe?
0: The singer, the lead singer dude. Dave from Depeche Mode in 1996 was arrested after overdosing. Yeah, it looks like he had some illegal substances there. So it's at the Sunset Marquee Hotel in Hollywood. Hmm. I remember hearing that, like, yeah, he went through some serious addiction struggles for a while there, but is good now.
1: That's wonderful.
0: Yes, good
1: that
0: for
1: he did not
0: going through that and then seeing it through coming out the other side.
1: No kidding, that's great. 28 years ago, Phil Hartman passed away. What a horribly sad event that was in 1998. Rest in peace.
0: Such a sad story. How about 20 years ago in 2006 when Barry Bonds hit his 715th home run to pass Babe Ruth on the career home run list? Top three are Bonds with 762, Hank Aaron, 755, and the Babe with 714.
1: Oh, man, look at this. This is kind of different. Okay, 18 years ago, CSI's Gary Dorden, which I don't know who that is.
0: He's that guy.
1: Okay, I don't remember him. He had some trouble of his own with some substances, and he you know, hopefully he's doing well now as well. He got arrested, did some courses on it. Man, when you are famous, when you are a celebrity, and you have all the access and all the money,
0: sure,
1: and all the people surrounding you with stuff, you, whew,
0: slippery slope.
1: Very much so.
0: Yes.
1: And people with cameras everywhere.
0: Mm-hmm. Exactly. How about 2008 when the judge in Malawi finally approved Madonna's adoption of David Banda, her child. The kid had been living with her for over a year and a half, but remember that kid was so adorable.
1: Hmm.
0: Like all this happening and the coverage that was going on at the time. It's like, what an adorable little guy.
1: I remember that too.
0: Yeah.
1: Okay, and let's see. I think I'm going to finish this up. 12 years ago with Maya Angelou, when she left us at 86, but with so much wonderful art. And don't ever forget how she was in touch by an angel.
0: Exactly.
1: Okay.
0: Her true claim to fame.
1: That's right.
0: Exactly. All right, there is our history lesson. It's in the books now. It's history. And it was brought to you by State Farm agent Lonnie Portner.
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3: I need to switch from coffee to water.
4: You know. Why?
3: Well, I'm out of coffee.
4: Oh.
3: No, I still got a little bit left in there, but I'm kind of, I've hit a wall for that, for the morning.
4: Now, let me ask you this, Joe.
3: Yeah?
4: Do you ever, when the coffee is out,
3: yeah,
4: do you ever just think, you know what, I'm going to make some more?
3: Oh, yeah, I'll think that sometime. I, most days, though, coming in and doing the show, is I'm drinking coffee pretty much nonstop throughout the whole thing.
4: Yeah.
3: So by the time the show's done and the coffee's done, like, I'm ready to be done with it.
4: I understand that.
3: For that, because it's just been, it's been a lot of coffee.
4: I do understand.
3: And it's not as warm at this point, so it's kind of, you know, I'm not selling this coffee of mine very well. But
4: you know, I was thinking about making a morning beverage switch.
3: Oh, yeah? What are you thinking about going to?
4: Well, I don't know if I'm going to or not, but you may have seen some of those functional mushroom type of beverages. Not psychedelic, the face Joe just made. Don't say that on the air.
3: What you do in your own time is
4: there's all sorts of mushrooms
3: out
4: there.
3: What is this?
4: Functional mushrooms.
3: Okay.
4: They're just, you know, they're good for brain health and things like that. They're good for immunity and whatever else. But it's kind of pricey and, well, it probably tastes like, you know, a very earthy type of
3: functional mushrooms. Apparently, it's also a music artist.
4: Hey.
3: But yeah, that's okay.
4: Throw it on down. Get your, you know, you've got all sorts of kinds of lion's mane and whatnot.
3: Okay.
4: They're good for you. But I'm thinking about maybe going that route.
3: Okay. Yeah, there are all kinds. Top 7 functional mushrooms and their benefits. Lion's mane, you just mentioned, brain health and focus support.
4: Mm-hmm.
3: Reishi?
4: Mushroom? Mm-hmm.
3: Sure. Immune
4: Reishi
3: health. We're just making things up now. Misha Masha. Okay. Yeah, I'd never really heard of this kind of thing.
4: That chaga mushroom, yeah, you find those growing around here every now and again.
3: Okay.
4: Turkey tail, you find that growing around. They're good. Mushrooms are something I'm not going to mess with.
3: Yeah.
4: Probably in the wild, because I'm afraid.
3: Yeah, no kidding.
4: But
3: just think of that episode of The Office of Michael being out eating those mushrooms when he
4: and Dwight's
3: runs
4: watching
3: away.
4: Them.
3: Yeah.
4: Yes.
3: Yeah.
4: So good. I don't know. You know, I really do like just straight up caffeine.
3: Okay. Yeah.
4: But I feel that maybe I would be willing to try something like that.
3: Something a little different.
4: Just to see if it's, you know.
3: Yeah. You like mushrooms on a pizza?
4: No, I don't even like mushrooms.
3: You just don't like them? Okay.
4: No.
3: What is it, the morel mushrooms, or when it gets to be that time of year and people go mushroom hunting?
4: Oh, those morels, they'll bring you in a pretty penny, too.
3: Yeah. Yep.
4: I mean, like, $40 a pound and
3: whoa,
4: is what you usually see them around here sold for.
3: Yowza.
4: But I can never find them.
3: I remember my dad, like,

0: making those? What do you, like, boil them or something? Or
1: I think you fry them.
0: Fry them? That makes more sense.
1: Okay. And breadcrumbs. No, saltine cracker crumbs, right?
0: Okay. Something like that. I don't know.
1: I never ate them.
0: I never did
1: either.
0: Because
1: I don't like how they look.
0: The look and just the smell of the kitchen when those would be being made. I'd be like, I don't think I can do it. I don't think I can do it. More for y'all.
1: But everybody loved them so much.
0: Yeah, yep.
1: It's a delicacy. I think mushrooms really are. It's like, you know, truffles and stuff. That's one of the trained dogs to find.
0: Exactly. Pigs out there rooting around digging up truffles with their snout. Sure. Yeah.
1: Put it in my breakfast beverage.
0: Yeah, why not?
1: We'll see what happens.
0: There to go. Sprinkle a little sugar in there.
1: What if I have functional mushrooms one morning? We're here on the air, and I'm going to just, you know, I'll try it.
0: Yeah.
1: And then it turns me into a completely different person.
0: Okay. Well, that's not the Sarah we know and love, so we'd want old Sarah back.
1: Take a drink. Well, it seems as if we've stumbled upon some nonsense this morning.
0: Glasses have appeared on her face.
1: What's happening?
0: Huh? Her hair's in a bun now? I don't know what's going on. I do need something to drink, though, so...
1: Same.
0: Beverage break, and then we're back at you.
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4: 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I'm meteorologist Jennifer Wojcicki. Daytime highs approaching 86. Today, under mainly cloudy skies, winds out of the east, 8 to 15 miles per hour. Partly cloudy skies tonight, lows level off around 62. Mainly cloudy skies expected tomorrow, high temperatures reach up to 81. Slight chance for showers Saturday with a slight chance for storms Sunday. Highs in the low 80s. Right now, 72. It's the 90s at 9.
5: 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Giddy up.
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0: miss you. I love you.
1: Tracy Bonham. Getting a little screamy in there.
2: That's a good tune, isn't it?
3: That's fun.
2: I wonder if she is still making music.
1: Yeah. Trace, what's going on?
2: Huh?
1: We were talking about movies, and you said the... What are those called? Glass Onion was the second one. Knives Out.
2: Yes.
1: Yeah. How are you liking Glass Onion so far?
2: I do like the movie. It's pretty good. I've really been spacing it out. It's been about a week or two.
1: Yeah.
2: That I've been trying to get through it. I think I'm halfway through.
1: Any characters in the movie that you're like, I like this one, or that person annoys me?
2: I'm annoyed by Kate Hudson.
1: Okay, yeah.
2: I think I'm annoyed by most of them.
1: Okay, sure.
2: But it's an entertaining movie.
1: Yeah.
2: Ed Norton's character is weird for me.
1: Yeah, he came off as obnoxious. I did not like him in that movie.
2: I feel that, it's weird to see him in certain ways.
1: Sure.
2: I don't know how to explain it, but it's pretty funny.
1: Yeah.
2: Pretty good and campy. Also, Tracy Bonham's a classically trained violinist.
1: Yeah, I just saw that she got the violin there. I did not realize that.
2: That is awesome. I'd love to hear that mixed in with Mother.
1: Yeah, no kidding.
2: I bet that'd be really cool.
1: Have to do some digging and see if we can track that down.
2: And if she hadn't done it yet, like, that would be insane, right?
1: Yeah, no kidding. Surely. No stone unturned. Tracy, if you haven't done it, make it happen. We need to make some more music happen, some more 90s goodness. So we're going to throw that your way. And a little reminder that we're going to throw some requests your way tomorrow.
2: You bet.
1: Tomorrow's going to be Friday, so we'll kickstart a weekend together. And you help us put together the playlist with your requests. What happened?
2: Or you're giggling over stuff that's not even funny.
1: Fit of the giggles? What's going on?
2: I was about to say, look at this. Let's play the audio of this guy who got a huge... But I was reading it wrong. So in our audio bits, we have one where a speaker is getting huge cheers after ripping up the AI-written commencement speech. But at first glance, I was really just taking in that somebody was doing a commencement speech and everybody realized it was AI and was like,
1: oh.
2: No. But different scenario.
1: They booed him off the stage. Here we go. Let's hear that audio.
4: Today we stand on the threshold of a new beginning. Each of you have traveled a unique path to get here, filled with challenges, triumphs, and moments of doubt. Sounds kind of cliched, right? Sounds like you've heard it before, right? It's because it's AI.
5: You don't really want
4: to hear what AI has to tell you to feel or to think.
2: That was it, and then he was done with the speech. Loved it.
1: I don't know what to say at this point, so I'm just going to go. I was really hoping he'd like pull a mic out of his back pocket and start rapping. And like, let me tell you what we're going to do.
2: Man,
1: we're something a little different now.
2: That'd be pretty cool. You know, it's a weird time,
1: yep,
2: in the world, and you think about people graduating right now,
1: mm-hmm,
2: people that are going to be, you know, whatever it is they decide to do, starting that next chapter, if they go to school,
1: yeah,
2: if they start working, whatever it may be, AI is going to be...
1: Going to be there.
2: I mean, it
1: going to be
2: for now.
1: Force on us, yeah.
2: Yep. For now. So it's kind of a weird time. Interesting to see what our... What do you call them? The generation.
1: Sure.
2: What are you guys going to do?
1: Yeah. Yeah, you see a lot of people... very enthusiastic and excited about AI, then a lot of people, you know, tearing up the speech, if you will,
2: because mm-hmm,
1: they don't want any part of it. So.
2: I like the message here. AI has a place.
1: Yeah.
2: Much like everything else with good and bad.
1: Mm-hmm.
2: But in a scenario where you are speaking about, you know, your life experience with these people you shared something with, don't use AI.
1: Yeah, exactly. Just tell us what's in your heart and on your mind.
2: And that's tricky, but
1: yeah.
2: So is being a human.
1: That was I was watching, what was it? It was some, like, Laurel Canyon documentary thing recently, and it was David Crosby talking about people did, but when they first came out, trying to categorize Crosby, Stills, and Nash's music, and I thought it tied in well with the modern world and how we kind of use AI or ChatGPT, anything like that. And kind of Crosby was saying that when they first came out, people called them folk rock. I think maybe he was talking about the Birds, actually, his time with them. But he was saying but we weren't really folk rock, and basically he was alluding to the fact that people tried so hard to categorize them because that way people can avoid that tricky thing of thinking, and which is kind of seems to be what a lot of people are driving for, thinking's hard, I don't want to have to do that, so let's just slap a label on it, or let's just have AI do it and we don't have to bother with it. So sometimes the hard part, the thinking, it's good, though. Good things can come from it.
2: That's important.
1: Yeah.
2: That is
1: not
2: what,
1: as limited.
2: And I don't know. Boy, the more you think about it, the more it's like, ugh. I really like the idea of having a second Sarah to run around and do all the crap that I don't want to mess with.
1: Yeah.
2: Okay? Second Sarah, go fill the tank up with gas and make sure you get all the things done for me today.
1: Yeah.
2: And so, you learn about AI.
1: Yeah.
2: Maybe you get it on your phone. You start using it a little bit. Wait a minute. You just did this for me? Oh, thank you.
1: Yeah.
2: And quickly, you start to, what else can you do? But there are so many things in that are mistakes.
1: Sure.
2: Using AI is a lot more work, I think, than what we want it to be.
1: Sure.
2: I don't know how to explain it. It's just, it's not just a magic thing that's going to give you what you need.
1: Yeah, it's a tool to be used properly, and you kind of got to learn how to use it. And, yeah, it's not just a magic button that you can push and, make it happen for me,
2: We talked, I don't know, maybe a month ago about some guy. Who was he? I don't know, but he was doing something. It was a lawyer. Do you remember this?
1: Oh, yeah, yep.
2: And he had used AI to try to get through a bunch of his cases, and it was all mixed up, messed up, and the judge was calling him out on it. And he basically said, I don't know, I was trying to save time.
1: Sure. Yeah.
2: Wow.
1: Well, then you got another wrong line of work, I guess.
2: Crazy.
1: I was just talking to somebody recently who works in zoning and planning kind of aspect of a city, and was talking about somebody who came to him and kind of wanted to get a permit for a deck they were going to build. And he said they were kind of looking at the person's plans and was like, ooh, this is not going to work. There's so many just kind of basic things of building and materials and stuff that aren't in here. And he asked the person, and they were like, oh, I just had AI kind of put together plans for me and I was going to just follow those steps.
2: Mm-hmm.
1: And how much that's like, no, you can't really do that because it's making a lot of mistakes for you here.
2: It sure does. I will say this about it, though. I took a picture. I have a fireplace. And it's a specific kind of fireplace. I don't know anything about a fireplace, right?
1: Nope.
2: And I took a picture of it, and sure enough, it told me what kind of fireplace it was and how it worked.
1: Yeah.
2: It also threw in some other things that were absolutely inaccurate.
1: Yeah.
2: So it's really...
1: Yeah. Yeah, end of the day, probably still going to require some thought to you can take the information that is given to you by those things and then decide for yourself, can I trust this?
2: And I love that it's like, oh, don't worry, we've made a new version already to throw in mistakes to make it seem more human. Were already making lots of mistakes.
1: Yeah.
2: We weren't worried about that part.
1: Fix those first mistakes before you make it more charming and human. Yeah. Yep. All right, we're going to step down off our soapbox and get you back into the 90s and 90s. Stick with us. Sarah and Joe here on Energy FM.
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0: Nice fellows.
1: Yeah?
0: Yeah.
1: You talk to them on the phone or in person?
0: Both.
1: Whoa.
2: Mm. I've emailed them, too.
1: Yeah?
2: Yeah, for real, though.
1: Wow. And they were both nice guys?
2: Yeah, they're nice, but they never did show up with a fanny pack or a t-shirt.
1: Oh, they promised you some merch and didn't come through?
2: Mm-hmm. Mm-hmm.
1: Which one was nicer?
0: The blonde one was so nice.
2: Honestly, they both were just really, truly nice people.
1: Good dudes,
2: yeah,
1: huh?
2: They were.
1: Nice.
2: So, hope they're doing well.
1: Yes, yes. Nelson, a little bit of Nelson here during 90s at 9. You came up with a topic.
2: Oh, I wanted to ask you. So, when you were growing up,
1: yep.
2: Did you have a cupboard, did you have an area, whatever it was, where you could open it up and see board games?
1: Yes.
2: Okay.
1: Yep. I'm picturing it in my mind right now in the basement.
2: Me too. If, and it doesn't have to be any of the games that you once played or grew up with, whatever. This could be any board game. But if you were going to step into the board game,
1: okay,
2: and you were going to live,
1: oh wow,
2: that board game, what would it be?
1: Whoa.
2: Mm-hmm.
1: Okay. Man, I don't know. I'm trying to think, okay, what was the game that had the funnest, like, play set aspect of the board?
2: Mousetrap.
1: Like a mousetrap, if you will, or things of that nature.
2: How scary if Mousetrap was real.
1: I know, but
2: the
1: then
2: mouse?
1: I'm putting myself in the, or like the Grape Escape. I was like, no, I don't want to be smushed by a big thing.
2: Battleship, you'll be sunk in the ocean.
1: Yeah. This is, I mean, Clue was when I came up with, but we all know how Clue works.
2: Mm-hmm.
1: Somebody got murdered.
2: Mm-hmm.
1: So, what's just...
2: Or Monopoly. You don't want to be that guy.
1: Yeah.
2: You want to.
1: Give me the game of life. Give me the thing that's closest to what I'm already doing.
2: You're going to get with it.
1: Yeah.
2: A mortgage.
1: Yep.
2: Stress.
1: All those things.
2: Oh, yeah. It'll be great.
1: How about you? What direction would you go?
2: Yeah, same. But you know what? How about Mall Madness?
1: Oh, yeah. Okay.
2: You know, give the children their own pretend credit card to rack up bills.
1: Yeah, there you go.
2: But we loved it.
1: Sure. Anything that came with, like, that could be easily adapted into, this is just a toy now.
2: Mm-hmm.
1: You know, more so than, like, a deck of cards and, you know, a die and a little thimble and the whatnot pieces for your Monopoly. But, yeah, if you could just take that and turn it into, like, this is just my toy now.
2: Or any, okay, so what if you had to live in, remember, Don't Break the Ice?
1: Yeah, yep.
2: That one's pretty scary. Jumanji? Are you kidding? We know how that goes.
1: These are all very treacherous.
2: Risk? Uh-uh.
1: Yeah.
2: No.
1: Oh, thanks.
2: But we have to choose one.
1: Don't Wake Daddy.
2: I was going to be on number two. Don't Wake Daddy.
1: Operation? Yeah. So many options that, like, would be like, this would be terrible.
2: Hungry hippos? Yikes. Mm-hmm. We all know what happens when hippos eat you. They spit you back up and it smells bad.
1: Oh. Crossfire? Just getting BBs shot at you?
2: Crossfire! I don't know.
1: Hey, maybe. Guys, look at this cool leather jacket. I go, ow! Right in my eye! Somebody give me some sunglasses, at least. My word.
2: So, you know, maybe Candyland. You could stop by Grandma Nuts and...
1: That'd probably be the ideal.
2: Licorice Man.
1: It's just a... Licorice Man!
2: You know, he had one of those mustaches.
1: Yep.
2: It was...
1: Yep.
2: Yeah, I mean, if you... Any way you look at this, what's the one that the people like to play? It's not Minecraft. Help me out here. Dungeons and Dragons.
1: Oh, yeah.
2: That, while being very intense and scary,
1: mm-hmm.
2: I mean, I wouldn't mind checking out the landscape back then.
1: Transport me to a world of like, I don't really want to have to interact with a dragon. I don't want to spend much time in the dungeon. But, yeah, give me the countryside.
2: Yes.
1: And a nice little roadside tavern, maybe, that I could venture into. And I'll take a tankard of ale, please. Yeah, I could spend some time there.
2: So if you, okay, so next part of this, you are going to play a game. It's a board game.
1: Okay.
2: This board game, everything is coming down to whether or not you're going to beat the game.
1: Okay.
2: What game are you picking?
1: So this is like, if my life depended on it,
2: mm-hmm.
1: I need to win this game.
2: Yes.
1: Oh, man.
2: And, and you're playing the computer.
1: Okay. CPU? Oh, no, I can't play it again. Do I have cheat codes? I don't know, because I've played a lot of board games over the years, but I don't remember being especially good at any of it.
2: It's kind of a game of chance, mostly, right?
1: Man, I don't know. I don't feel comfortable. I'm not betting on myself in any game, really. I'm just going to say Monopoly, because it's the only thing I can think of right now. But I'm not that good at Monopoly.
2: Monopoly is so tough to win.
1: Yeah. What about you? Life depends on it. Got to win this game.
2: I don't know, man. I might take my chances with Guess Who.
1: Oh, yes.
2: It's always fun to guess when you play Guess Who.
1: Yes. We haven't played that in a while, but we have that at our house, and that was always fun playing that with the kids when they were a little smaller. And
2: it is fun.
1: Yeah, I like that one, and I'd be confident in my chances on that one.
2: You know what was fun? I was at a place recently, and they were selling a knockoff game that was like Guess Who, but it was called Who Is It? or something, and I thought, hey, that's the way to go.
1: I see what you did there.
2: You need to make a buck. You just borrow an idea and switcheroo.
1: That's the name of the game.

0: We figured out Perfection was the name of the game. I was trying to remember here.
1: Yeah.
0: We were going through all of them. Sorry, Trouble.
1: Everybody is popping the Pop-O-Matic bubble. I thought about that, and you know what? I might be able to win at Trouble.
0: Okay.
1: Guess who is it? That might trip you up.
0: Yeah,
1: you never know. I haven't played in a while. Could we make a version of Guess Who? Right here, right now. Okay. I don't think we have time.
0: Say, sir, we have 5 minutes left in the show.
1: I guess we probably don't have time today, but I'm going to think about this later.
0: Okay.
1: Come up with a game.
0: Okay. The Energy FM edition of Guess Who?
1: Yes.
0: Okay.
1: We're all going to play together on this here fine program we have for you.
0: It's called Who the Heck Is It?
1: Why don't you just tell us the name of the person you're talking about?
0: Why don't you just tell me the movie you want to see? All right, yeah, we got 4 minutes left, so we got to go. Been a good day.
1: Yes.
0: All kinds of fun, and it's the day before Friday, so weekend coming quick.
1: Wham, bam, and thank you.
0: Yes, we shall return tomorrow morning at 6 o'clock, and we'll get your request going, so be thinking about what you want to hear, and make sure, you can tell us now, you can send a message now, you don't have to wait till tomorrow. So, yeah, strike while that iron is hot, while you think of it. Let us know. Send a message to Mornings with Sarah and Joe on Facebook.
1: Want to just throw out there that we so love and appreciate you listening and messaging us, and if we don't see that, if it's not responded to right away, we will get to that. I see we missed one.
0: Oh, no.
1: Blake. I asked specifically about dog tails and then never responded.
0: Okay. Like actual dog's tails?
1: Mm-hmm.
0: Okay.
1: It was about breeds we were talking about,
0: oh,
1: I think. And we started talking,
0: sure.
1: And he very kindly answered my question. And I did not respond.
0: Well, Blake, thank you.
1: When you need to know about a dog tail, you know where to go.
0: We got a guy for that now.
1: You bet.
0: All right. Well, we got to go. Thanks for listening. Make sure we all hang out again tomorrow morning, Sarah. You got a lot of action today.
1: I don't know.
0: Yeah.
1: Tomorrow's the last day of school.
0: Yeah. Yep. Early out in Newton now.
1: Mm-hmm. So I think the action is packed.
0: Okay.
1: Yeah. I'll report back tomorrow. What about you?
0: A lot of work for some of our sister stations, kind of getting programming all edited and ready to roll, and looking forward to a Friday.
1: So, betcha.
0: All right. Well, as Sarah said, we'll report back tomorrow, and I'll have a good time together to start our weekend. Until then, check you later.
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7: Here's your Energy FM weatherology forecast. I'm meteorologist Jennifer Vujicki. Daytime highs approaching 86. Today, under mainly cloudy skies, winds out of the east, 8 to 15 miles per hour. Partly cloudy skies. Tonight, lows of aloft around 62. Mainly cloudy skies expected. Tomorrow, high temperatures reach up to 81. Slight chance for showers. Saturday, with a slight chance for storms. Sunday, highs in the low 80s. Currently, it's 73 degrees.
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0: Bruno Mars, I Just Might. Oreo cookies have collaborated with a lot of celebrities like Selena Gomez, Post Malone, and Lady Gaga. 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

0: Bebe Rexha, I'm Good, at the American Music Awards on the red carpet Monday. She shot her shot with Riley Green. She was doing an interview. He walked behind her. She turned around and looked at him and said, Riley Green is so bleeping hot. She then turned back to the camera and mouthed, call me.
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14: Here's your Energy FM weatherology forecast. I'm meteorologist Jennifer Vujicic. Daytime highs approaching 86. Today, under mainly cloudy skies, winds out of the east, 8 to 15 miles per hour. Partly cloudy skies, tonight, lows of a low of around 62. Mainly cloudy skies expected, tomorrow, high temperatures reach up to 81. Slight chance for showers, Saturday, with a slight chance for storms, Sunday, highs in the low 80s. Right now, 75.
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0: One Republic, I Ain't Worried. Harry Styles has responded to the criticism of his stage for the Together Together tour. We'll hear American Girls, and I'll tell you what he had to say coming up. Right now, Lady Gaga and Doechii with Runway.
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0: 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When you're sad, the lyrics pick you up. 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Yeah, we understand. Don't worry, we'll be right here when you get back.
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0: Harry Styles, American Girls. He's taken some criticism for the stage setup for the Together Together tour. It's got these long runways and bridges that go out into the crowd, and fans are saying it obstructs their views. Harry explained himself on Saturday in Amsterdam on stage, saying that the reason we made the stage like this is because I wanted to be in it with you. I wanted to be as close to as many of you as possible because that's what this tour is all about. 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
6: Here's your Energy FM weatherology forecast. I'm meteorologist Jennifer Wojcicki. Daytime highs approaching 86. Today, under mainly cloudy skies, winds out of the east, 8 to 15 miles per hour. Partly cloudy skies tonight, lows of aloft around 62. Mainly cloudy skies expected tomorrow. High temperatures reach up to 81. Slight chance for showers Saturday with a slight chance for storms Sunday. Highs in the low 80s. Right now, 77.
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0: Sabrina Carpenter, espresso. Ever seen a robot wolf? Me neither. But apparently the Japanese are using them to scare off bears after there have been a record number of bear attacks on humans in Japan. They're combining LEDs, sound emitters, and movable limbs using robot wolves to scare bears away as they try to protect farms and other human-occupied areas.
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0: 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We're trying to come up with a new snappy slogan. 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
2: Here's your Energy FM weatherology forecast. I'm meteorologist Jennifer Wojcicki. Daytime highs approaching 86. Today, under mainly cloudy skies, winds out of the east, 8 to 15 miles per hour. Partly cloudy skies tonight, lows level off around 62. Mainly cloudy skies expected tomorrow. High temperatures reach up to 81. Slight chance for showers Saturday with a slight chance for storms Sunday. Highs in the low 80s. Right now, 77.
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Ray, where is my husband? Are you a Rihanna fan and you are just dying for new music and she hasn't put any out yet? Well, you're not alone, and I'll tell you who called her out and her response to it coming up. Right now, it's One Republic, Need Your Love.

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0: Becker. If you didn't know, Rihanna is a huge fan of the Real Housewives shows, saying it's her favorite obsession. She recently reposted a message to her Instagram story from Salt Lake City housewife Whitney Rose, where Whitney referred to Rihanna as her favorite, my girl, my queen, and expressed her desire for new music. Rihanna included the caption, "I feel attacked," with three crying laughing emojis. Now, Rihanna has mentioned that she's been in the studio working on new music, but hasn't found the right moment to release it yet, and that her next album won't be commercial or radio friendly, but will reflect where her artistry currently stands. 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

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Right now, Tame Impala and Jenny with Dracula.

0: talk about.
1: Madonna and Sabrina Carpenter bring your love. 70-year-old boxing legend Sugar Ray Leonard has requested a restraining order against his 25-year-old son, Daniel, claiming that he's been addicted to drugs for 7 or 8 years at least, and that it has turned him into a violent, stealing monster. He says that he wrecked 5 of their cars in the past year, including a hit-and-run incident, and that he's experienced 4 overdoses, 2 that required medical assistance to bring him back to life at the hospital. He says that his behavior has started to get violent as well. A judge has granted most of Leonard's requests, but wrote that more information was needed to add his daughter Camille as a protected party, and a hearing is scheduled for next month.
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0: Here's your Energy FM weatherology forecast. I'm meteorologist Jennifer Wojcicki. 86 this afternoon under mainly cloudy skies. East winds 8 to 15 miles per hour. Mainly cloudy tonight, lows around 62. Forecast tomorrow, daytime highs approaching 81. Temps above average Saturday and Sunday with highs in the low 80s. Slight chance of rain showers Saturday, slight chance for storms on Sunday. Currently 81.
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0: Shaboozy with Tipsy. 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Jason asked if he took her to their former neighborhood at Cleveland Heights, and Travis said, "Come on now, you know I showed her the Heights," but then clarified, not on this trip, that they were there strictly for the game.
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There's Miles Smith and Stargazing. All right, so yesterday was National Sunscreen Day. And again, just a little reminder as we get into the summertime months, as a fair-skinned redhead, make sure you got a lot of sunscreen around and apply liberally over the course of the next few months. Seriously.

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0: Okay, so today is National Burger Day. What are your dinner plans? DoorDash has done some research. They've kind of taken a look at all the food they've served over the last year or so. Our most popular type of burger, they say, is chicken burgers. Okay, first of all, chicken is, unless it's ground up chicken, you can't really make it into a patty. If it's just like a chicken breast, does that count as a chicken burger? It's more like a chicken sandwich, right? Anyway, all right, so I'm disputing this already. They say, of course, hamburgers, cheeseburgers, also high on the list. Veggie burgers were really big in the last 12 months. Also turkey burgers, as we're trying to eat a little bit healthier. But yeah, this whole chicken burger nonsense, I don't know. I'm calling a timeout on this one. We need to do a little bit more research. I don't think chicken burgers are actually a
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0: Time now for my Facebook friend of the day, and today it is Jill Watkins Michko. She shares this. If you have to force it, leave it. Relationships, friendships, yoga poses, perfect ponytails, just let that stuff go. Couldn't agree more. If you have to force something into existence, maybe it didn't need to exist in the first place. Thanks for that, Jill. 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

0: If you are planning a family vacation, let's say maybe you're going to one of the big theme parks, you're going to Disney or you're going to Universal Studios, something like that. Experts are saying, because, you know, if you go to Disney, you could spend like a month and a half there and still not do everything. So what they're saying is you've only got a finite amount of time, so do less. Don't overschedule your vacation. Because you know that's what's going to happen. It's like, okay, we're only going to Disney World once, so we got to do all the things. We got to do this. We're going to spend about 3 hours here. Then we're going to do about 2 hours here. Then we got to do lunch, and then we're going to do this and this. And then for dinner tonight, we're going to do. And then tomorrow, we're going. It's like, no. Take some time and just enjoy your vacation. Don't overschedule. Do less while you're on vacation. I know it's a radical idea, but I think you're going to be able to make so many more memories and enjoy it a lot more if you do less.
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0: Time now for today's most awesome person on the planet Earth, and actually it's a location. It's Lowe's in Abilene. There's this guy named Clay. He's a 35-year-old Air Force veteran. His knees are really jacked up, so he's got a hard time moving around, so he has a service dog. He went and applied for a job at this Lowe's, and not only did they hire Clay, they also hired his service dog, Charlotte, as well. So now Clay's got a job, and so does Charlotte. I just love that. My most awesome place on the planet Earth today.
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13: Here's your Energy FM weatherology forecast. I'm Derek Height. Lowest level off around 62 tonight under mainly cloudy skies. East winds 8 to 15 miles an hour. Daytime highs approaching 80. Tomorrow cloudy. Cloudy skies tomorrow night. Chance of rain showers, 62. High of 79 Saturday with a slight chance for showers. Slight chance for storms, 81 on Sunday. Right now, 84.
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1: So these days, when you can bet on anything, who do you think is going to sing the next James Bond theme? I know we don't even have a James Bond actor. There's no movie in the works. However, there are odds for popular singers now that just might be the next voice of the James Bond movie. Olivia Dean is currently the betting favorite. She's at the top, followed by Ray, Lana Del Rey, Dua Lipa, Harry Styles, Oasis made the list, Chapel Rowan, Charlie XCX. They're all, I guess, in the running. If you want to lay a bet, you can do that right now. Odds are, right now, Olivia Dean, your front runner, but we'll see how that goes as we get closer to a new James Bond movie, if there's going to be one.
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0: name is Olivia Rodrigo. Okay, a few moments ago we heard from Lady Gaga. We also heard from Adele. Let's see, Gaga appearing on the big screen a couple weeks ago in The Devil Wears Prada 2. Adele going to be making her acting debut coming up later on this year. Yeah, she's in a movie called Cry to Heaven based on an old Anne Rice novel. Look for that in the fall.
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0: Okay, today National Hamburger Day. What constitutes the perfect burger? Now, we are all going to have different opinions on this. For me, I like a medium well. Yeah, it's hard for me to bite into a hamburger and see pink. Just psychologically, I'm like, it's not cooked. Of course, I don't want it well. I don't want it. I don't want a hockey puck. I want it anyway. Cheese, naturally. Ketchup, no thank you. I'm not a fan. Maybe a little barbecue sauce. Oh, buddy. Lettuce, tomato, onion, pickles. Ugh, no. Ugh. Is it just me or does the flavor of the pickle just overwhelm everything else on the burger? I don't know. Maybe you're a pickle aficionado. If so, that's fine. No judgment. I just, again, no thanks. So the perfect burger on this national area. You having hamburgers for dinner? It's almost like, well, now I have to, because that's all I'm thinking about on this National Hamburger Day.
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9: Iowa is moving in the right direction, and Iowa Senator Annette Sweeney is helping lead the way. 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Annette Sweeney also eliminated the state income tax on retirement income, putting more of your money back where it belongs, in your pocket. And Annette Sweeney is protecting our kids. 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

0: girls' bathrooms. 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

That is Miles Smith. I am Chuck D. Coming up in a few moments, my Facebook friend of the day. Every day I like to call attention to some fun wisdom that I find on my social media feeds. Do that here in a bit. First, here's Sienna Spiro and Die on This Hill.

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0: Time now for my Facebook friend of the day, and today it is Jill Watkins Michko. She shares this. If you have to force it, leave it. Relationships, friendships, yoga poses, perfect ponytails, just let that stuff go. Couldn't agree more. If you have to force something into existence, maybe it didn't need to exist in the first place. Thanks for that, Jill. 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
6: Here's your Energy FM weatherology forecast. I'm Derek Hite. Lows level off around...

0: 2. Tonight, under mainly cloudy skies, east winds 8 to 15 miles an hour. Daytime highs approaching 80. Tomorrow, cloudy. Cloudy skies tomorrow night. Chance of rain showers, 62. High of 79 Saturday with a slight chance for showers. Slight chance for storms, 81 on Sunday. Right now, 86.
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0: Well, here's something I never, ever would have considered, ever. People are using bread to clean their home. Yeah, they consider it a very important cleaning supply, you know, because the bread, it's soft, it's got this porous texture, so as you kind of rub it over, I don't know if you're using it on the floors, or they say it's really good for, like, leather couches and things like that. You take a piece of bread and you just, if there's, like, stains or whatever, and the bread will pick it up, and you just toss the bread away. And I'm sitting here thinking, it's like, okay, maybe it works, but how about you try this? The next time you're out driving to or from work and you stumble across somebody on a street corner who's maybe a little down on their luck and maybe they're just looking for a couple of dollars to help get by, pull over and tell them that you're using bread to clean your leather sofa. I'm sure they're going to be just fine with that.
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